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0: I think we need DJ Baby Drew in the mix for this topic here because, hey, ladies, this is for you ladies. Guys are listing their girl flexes that instantly make them attractive.
1: Ooh, ladies, pay attention. We about to get some secrets.
0: Here's a couple. Number one, which I think is a big, big, big one, a sense of humor.
1: On a serious note, there's nothing more depressing than realizing that somebody who is super fine has no sense of humor. They don't get your humor. I mean, that's a love language in itself.
0: Another person said, we drank for free at every bar we went to because she had so much credit everywhere from trivia winnings. That's a flex.
1: That is hilarious. I thought it was going to be a story about her knowing all the bartenders. No, she's just great at trivia. Love it.
0: No, that is a red flag if she knows all the bartenders. Trust me, I dated a bartender before. How about problem-solving skills? One person explained, you and me versus the problem instead of who is to blame is so hot.
1: Sorry, but I have to agree. The damsel in distress act is not what you think it is, girls.
0: The ability to take responsibility and apologize.
1: And you know, my lady's got some pride. So if you can hunker down and be like, I love you. I actually love, last week you were saying, like, whenever you're a girl, might have a little moment of tension. It's like, you know, we're best friends, right? We can take it down. And I love that.
0: Exactly. A few more here. These are flexes that guys have wrote on social media that instantly makes a girl attractive. How about curious about the world? One poster said, not necessarily smart, not necessarily worldly, but just likes learning and finds the world to be an interesting place.
1: Yes, that's somebody that lets you know they're grounded. They're paying attention to their surroundings. They're super in tune with what's happening inside and outside of their body. I like that.
0: There's a Barstool social media account that we go to. They ask the office a trivia question, like a smart one, like country has the longest and deepest river in the world, and stuff like that me and my girlfriend, we do. And here's the last one, financial responsibility. Just be financially responsible.
1: As a woman, I get the ick when I see women out on like the first date, first freaking text exchange, and already you need help paying your rent. Girl, you don't need to be doing nothing outside. What are you talking about?
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1: 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I love when I'm rolling through the neighborhood and it's like, can we pull over? I'm sure she got some trinkets that I don't need, but would love to buy.
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1: Well, you know what? 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I love that.
0: Well, that's why experts are here to help. 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And this is what she said to find, like ceramic planters, vintage books, artwork and frames, handmade pottery, lamps, benches and stool. And some of those stuff, like you said, they could be worth a lot of money.
1: I always hope that I'm a kid to be that lucky person. It hasn't happened yet, but I'm going to keep my hopes up. We need to take a little summer thrifting trip. You ready to hit some garage sales, some yard sales?
0: Let's go.
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0: You know, the world is full of annoyances. It's Nightly with Jade and Tyler, and I saw this list on social media today. It's a list, is there anything more annoying than what? And how about first one on this one, Jade? Stickers on fruit. Why do they put stickers on fruit?
1: You know what's even worse than stickers on fruit? When you go to like a TJ Maxx or a Ross or a Home Goods and you can't get the damn sticker off the item, it's like, yo.
0: Yes. Or, I mean, this is probably, this has to top the list, right? No toilet paper when you've already used the bathroom.
1: The worst. And if you're alone, my God, sending you prayers.
0: I mean, there's a lot of good ones on this list. How about, is there anything more annoying than someone talking too loudly on their phone?
1: I told you the other day, I cut that lady with my eyes in the doctor's office lobby because, girl, we don't need to hear the details of your cruise.
0: One person holding up a long checkout line, like, especially when they're complaining about, like, a coupon or a price, and then they got to get the manager, and you're like, oh, my Lord.
1: And that's always the time of night, Tyler, where the self-checkouts are also closed, and it's like, bro.
0: Or, yeah, this is, like I said, these are all really good ones. Realizing you left your phone at home when you get to your destination.
1: Oh, Lordy. Terrible, terrible. How am I supposed to function without it? It's my compass. It's okay. I can't function without it. I need that.
0: I usually get like a street away because I'm always like, you know, it's out of habit where you like find your phone as soon as you get in your car. So that hardly happens for me. Or this is a total inconvenience. When you realize you need to get gas in your car. It's like, do I do it now? But I'm too tired. Am I going to want to do it in the morning?
1: You know what? My boyfriend has like this really strong rule that he's tried to ingrain in my mind. And he's like, as soon as you hit half, fill it. And I think it's because maybe the first week that we started dating, I called him and I was like, I'm in some random neighborhood. I ran out of gas. And he's like, you're too grown for this to happen. And it's happened multiple times. So I have started implementing it. At first, I was like, that's ridiculous and unnecessary. Half a tank, like I'm good. But it's been working for me.
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0: You know what I think about it, Jade? We might be leading the nation on AI topics.
1: Every day we break in some new news because honestly, we're just befuddled by the craziness.
0: And I'm not sure how I feel about this, but a dating service is taking off on college campuses, and the dating app is called

0: sent out once a week. On Wednesday, the students choose times that work for them for the date. And here's the deal. Then you just show up. The guy creates an itinerary, and eventually they're even going to offer talking points for the date itself.
1: Tyler, this is nuts. I mean, in some ways, I guess this could be good for people that may feel like super socially awkward, or they find themselves struggling to have the confidence to talk to somebody or even know where to start on the first date. But I've got to know your thoughts on this, because my thought is, isn't that the fun of dating, getting to go out into the world and pick your person? Also, you can never underestimate somebody's taste. You know, you might look at somebody and be like, I'm sure they would be with somebody like this, and their type could be the complete opposite of what you think. So it's kind of weird that it's pairing people. Like, the algorithm is picking your boo.
0: Yeah, I feel like you're right. Dating, you're supposed to, you're searching for the butterfly feeling, like the butterflies in your stomach. But according to the company, it's arranged more than 12,000 dates with a 65% success rate, and 92% of matched participants say they wanted to go on a second date.
1: Ooh, okay, so maybe it does know some things. I'm still a little skeptical, but if the college kids like it, maybe it's working.
0: It's got to be better than Tinder, and then you get the you up message at 2 a.m.
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0: So this girl's gone viral on TikTok. She says there is an epidemic of calling to plan the first date. She's been dating recently, and she says the more and more guys want to talk to her on the phone to plan the first date, she thinks that that's ridiculous because first date should be about, you know, just planning it on text. Thoughts, Jade?
1: Maybe she feels that text messaging is a little more casual and you still don't really know this person yet. They're essentially a stranger, so there's no amount of pressure around it like maybe a phone call would feel, but I don't think I mind either.
0: I think that's how you start the personality. You find out who they are on the phone and like their mannerisms, and you get their vibe more. You don't get a vibe on text messaging, so then you're going in the date cold. Why not, you know, get it started a little bit, get the vibe going, and that's when you talk on the phone and then you meet for the first date.
1: Well, I do agree with you that it is more mindful. And if you're still trying to figure out what it is you want to do instead of just being like, hey, let's do XXX, it gives you a chance to feel out their personality. You can bounce some ideas, learn their interest, and then plan accordingly from there. And it probably brings the walls down so that you both don't feel like it's some big deal.
0: I'm a big Seinfeld TV show guy. I watch it all the time. That's my show I watch. There was an episode where George, the character in the show, he was going on a date. He wanted to talk to her first. He made a big deal having a list of things to talk about. So obviously there wasn't texting back in the 80s and 90s. So that's how people got to know each other, was talking on the phone.
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15: A better life with Dr. Sanjay Gupta.
16: You know, it's funny, when I think back to what the typical American dinner looked like when you and I were kids, there's usually some kind of meat featured at the center of the plate. Vegetables are there, but often thought of as a side dish. More and more, though, we are coming to realize that a plant-based diet, with little or no meat even, is going to be a healthier way to eat for just about everyone. New study out of the University of Hawaii Cancer Center found that eating a high-quality plant-rich diet that includes whole grains, vegetables, and fruits may prevent cognitive impairment even when people start that diet in their late 50s and 60s. Yeah, it's important to make sure you're getting enough protein, fats, complex carbohydrates. Just because you cut out or even cut back on meat, though, is not a license to eat whatever you want. Focus on eating whole, real foods. I'm Dr. Sanjay Gupta, helping you live a better life.
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0: I knew it.
1: 93Q, the number one hit music station. It's little Taylor Swift. I knew it. I knew you from the Toy Story 5 soundtrack. Ted Nemi in the morning. It's 5:38, 22 minutes before 6 o'clock. Happy Friday.
2: Hello there. Hello there, everybody.
1: Wow. What a difference a day makes. I can breathe again. I can see clearly.
2: I know. You wonder how much it impacted our health. I mean, I'm not saying, you know, we just developed black lung or anything. Just like I felt really tired last night.
1: From the wildfire
2: and
1: smoke.
2: You think that's what it was? It's just like you wonder how much it impacted how we just feel in general.
1: Well,
2: with
1: you
2: all
1: probably
2: of that
1: weren't getting
2: the smoke.
1: As much air into your
2: you're
1: lungs.
2: Probably you're right. As much oxygen. You're probably right about that.
1: I will say yesterday was much brighter than the day before, but it was so much smokier.
2: Yeah, you could smell it.
1: Yeah,
2: I mean, the air quality,
1: it.
2: You checked, you know, halfway through the morning and it was a code red, which is not good for anybody.
1: No.
2: So hopefully everybody got through it. But yes, the winds have changed apparently and the most of the smoke is out of here. There is still a little in the forecast, but nothing like it was, you know, throughout the last couple of days. So we're looking at mostly sunny skies. It is a little bit cooler as well. In fact, you're waking up to 59. Almost 60, but 50s today.
1: Right.
2: So highs in the 80s today under mostly sunny skies. We got some clouds overnight down to the mid-60s. Tomorrow looks, you know, could see a little shower, but other than that, clouds and sunshine mid-80s, so not too bad.
1: And did
2: and
1: you see
2: sun
1: Sunday?
2: The sun is back. Mid-70s under partly sunny skies.
1: Could that be
2: for clam bake day?
1: Any more perfect weather? Sunshine with a high in the mid-70s.
2: We have been so lucky the last 3 years, and it looks like it's going to continue.
1: I know.
2: These outdoor events totally stress me out, so it's unbelievable every time we get a really good day. So thank you. I'm very pleased that it's going to be a great day for the clam bake.
1: Yeah, the Ted Nemi 93Q Clam Bake 4th Annual Sunday from 1 until 5. Sharky's Event Center, Route 57 in Liverpool. In fact, you and I will be going on Bridge Street a little later on.
2: Isn't that nice they invited us on to
1: talk all about it? Yeah.
2: Yeah.
1: So that'll be fun.
2: Yeah. And how about you? You're like, yeah, I can do it. Because usually you make me do it. So I'm very pleased that you.
1: I've lost considerable weight since my last television appearance.
2: Is that why you're a little more confident?
1: Feeling much better about it.
2: Gotcha. Because you jumped right on that bandwagon. Usually you're like, well, if I do it, I'm going to stand behind you. On the couch. I'm just going to stand behind you on the couch.
1: So I think it'll go much better.
2: I'm looking forward to it.
1: Yeah, so look for that.
2: Jason Smorrell stopping by because, boy, I'm kind of grateful that the games for the Syracuse Mets were short this week because I think they would have had to cancel. Everything was canceling yesterday.
1: I think so, yeah.
2: So they are not. They didn't have to cancel because they're only in town tonight and tomorrow and Sunday. We're going to give away tickets all morning. Jason's going to be joining us. And Assemblyman Al Sturby will be stopping by. His 10th annual Life Saver Blood Drive is happening, as well as an e-cycling event. So he's going to kind of talk about both coming up this morning.
1: All right, throw in some feel-good Friday flashbacks. You got yourself a Friday morning with Ted and Amy. Stick around. Amy's back in about 10 minutes with an information update. It's 5:41 with 93Q.
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1: Well, hopefully things are getting better smoke-wise, although we do have some air quality issues. So let's keep our fingers crossed. The wind goes our way. Mostly sunny skies, highs in the 80s today. It's 59 in Syracuse at 5:52. Good morning. Here's what's happening. Syracuse police investigating two fatal separate stabbings that occurred within 4 hours of each other yesterday. Just before 5 p.m., officers responded to a residence in the 100 block of Forest Avenue. A 32-year-old male was stabbed in the arm. First responders began life-saving measures, but he died before he reached upstate. At about 8:30, Syracuse police responded to Washington Square Park for a reported stabbing. A 17-year-old was stabbed multiple times in his upper body. He's being treated at upstate, or he was being transported to upstate, but died a short time later. Both are under investigation. The United States launched another wave of strikes against Iran late Thursday, targeting missile, drone, and command sites. U.S. Central Command said the attacks aimed to further degrade Iran's ability to threaten vessels in the Strait of Hormuz. Iran's Revolutionary Guard claimed retaliatory missile and drone strikes on U.S. bases in Jordan, Kuwait, and Beirut. And this week's the state's top eight Little League teams in the 9 to 11 age division will travel right here to Baldwinsville to compete for the state crown. Games and ceremonies taking place primarily at Diane Reeves Memorial Park. This is pretty cool. It's expected to bring visiting teams, families, fans across the state to the Baldwinsville area.
2: Wow.
1: And this year's tournament marks the first of a three-year hosting run, with Baldwinsville's Little League set to welcome the state's top 11 teams again in 2027 and 2028.
2: Would they like some foamy fun at Paper Mill Island tonight for the Foam Fest?
1: I know that the teams are starting tonight or today, and they're competing right through next Thursday with rain dates Friday and Saturday. So they're going to be in town all this week. But if you see a lot of visitors in the Baldwinsville area, especially the village of Baldwinsville, that's where they're coming from. So I'm sorry, it's the 8 Little League, but it's the 9 to 11, and it's the 11U division.
2: Perfect Foam Fest fun age.
1: Right, right.
2: And it's free.
1: That's totally free. So tonight, I don't know when they're playing, but hopefully they'll be done and they can come and enjoy Foam Fest.
2: Well, that would
1: be
2: cool.
1: Exciting. Mostly sunny skies, highs in the 80s today. Some clouds overnight down to the 60s. Clouds and sun mid-80s tomorrow. And picture perfect for Sunday clambake weather, mid-70s. 59 in Syracuse, 5:54 with Ted and Amy on 93.
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0: day.
1: Yeah, no, it was just a false alarm. Oh, okay. Sorry about that. Yeah. Okay, have a good one. Bye.
0: What's the problem?
2: I had to call the sheriff's department back and cancel the patrol cars. I called 911. I thought a deranged, foul-mouthed woman had broken into the radio station, so I called 911.
0: And you're very funny.
2: But it wasn't.
0: It was me.
2: It was you trying to fix the printer in the hallway. And
0: not just one printer, but two printers I came to. Because one of them, somebody left not working.
2: Yeah.
0: So I went, I didn't have time. So I was like, you know what? I'm going to try to print to the second printer and I'll figure it out. And then the second printer, somebody had left not working.
2: I heard all this bashing and crashing and F-bombs. And
0: there were a few, there might have been a few F-bombs. Well, it makes
2: you
0: crazy.
2: I heard papers flying. I heard.
0: So then I finally get it to print. Yeah. And you're like, so you got it under control on here? I look away for a minute, and then it's not working again.
2: I didn't touch it. What did you do? I swear to God, I didn't touch the printer. You hit something. I didn't.
0: Whoa. You got it under control?
2: I didn't hit anything.
0: I swear to you,
2: I didn't touch the printers.
0: Yeah.
2: But I was concerned because it wasn't going well, and I'm like, okay, are you going to be able to sell the fish today? Can we put this behind us?
0: And I will say that the printer is right outside of the our sister station, 95X. Yeah. So I don't even
2: know. Did he call 911 as well?
0: I don't even know what he heard in there because I was just like.
2: I guarantee it wasn't pretty.
0: Hopefully his room is a little more soundproof.
2: Smashing and crashing.
0: Marty was probably like, yeah, I'm not going out there. I didn't manage to print off his stuff, though.
2: Okay.
0: So we're all good. I have fixed both printers.
2: What was the issue? Do we know?
0: The thing, it makes you crazy because supposedly it gives you directions like hit this and then follow this. You know, you have to hit what size paper and all this stuff, but you just can't exit out of it.
2: Okay.
0: And so then you continuously just go into the same tutorial and it's just very difficult to exit out of it.
2: Because these are new, right? These are relatively new printers?
0: I don't know. I mean, they work and it's fine, but both of them at once. Because normally if I'm running late, which I'm for some reason always, even though I got here an hour before we started the show,
2: right?
0: I have another printer to rely on and both of them were not working.
2: Oh, jeez. But then, now you got both of them working.
0: Like, oh, I think this one.
2: I didn't touch it.
0: So then I run off traffic for you. Oh, I think you ran it off wrong because this is on the bottom of it. I'm like, all right. So you're not, you like to just claim your innocence, but I will tell you
2: I was barricaded in here. I was on lockdown because I thought there was a crazy, deranged, foul-mouthed woman in the building.
0: You got it all under control out here? What did you touch? Because you should have stayed in the studio.
2: I swear to God, I didn't touch anything.
0: Everything is fine. I think I've run off everything.
2: So
0: everything is good.
2: How's your day going so far?
0: It's fine.
2: Everything is behind us now.
0: You know,
2: we're feeling good.
0: Such a pot calling the kettle black because you can have one issue, like the computer misfires or something, and you're throwing things over. But when it happens with you, it's valid.
2: It was
0: scary. Touch and go there for a minute.
2: I was frightened. I was in lockdown.
0: I will tell you, I do get into a mood, but I get out of it quickly.
2: Okay.
0: Unless you push me, and then it may continue.
2: You should be in a great mood because not only is it Friday, but we're heading into the weekend where the weather is absolutely perfect for the 4th annual Ted and Amy 93Q Clam Bake on Sunday.
0: Yeah, it's going to be great. I shared some pictures from last year, and I picked a few of them because we had a whole album, and I'm like, oh my goodness, that was so fun. I just am really excited because we have even more people this year, and middays are up on stage. Knock on wood, the weather looks like it's going to be better than we thought.
2: Yeah.
0: Like mid 70s, which is going to be perfect. And Sharky's
2: son's going to be in town for the clam bake.
0: Oh, I can't wait to see him.
2: He's good.
0: En route as we speak.
2: Right.
0: Good. Should be a great weekend. And yes, look at me. I'm in a fine state of mind.
2: Could have gone another way this morning, brother.
0: I got to check in with Marty because I have a feeling he was probably like, so I'm just screaming out.
2: I had texted him, lock the door. There's a crazy woman in the building, and she's swearing up a storm and smashing stuff.
0: I'm usually very sweet. That's what I'm not. It really reflects very darkly.
2: It was a little scary. Yeah. All right. So, yes, we've got a lot of fun in store for you for this Friday morning. Stick around. 6:12 with Ted and Amy.
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1: Our first check on your ride in this morning. 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So hopefully it's just going to keep getting that way as the day goes on. Watch your speeds in those work zones.
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1: Yeah, I'll drive. We're both going to Bridge Street today.
0: Oh, that's
1: we gotta
0: okay.
1: come
0: I
1: back.
0: Got it.
1: We got might as well just take
0: no,
1: one
0: no.
1: car
0: no,
1: and
0: I'm
1: head
0: fine.
1: On over to Bridge Street because we both have to.
0: No, I'll drive us.
1: No, that's all right. I'm
0: no,
1: fine.
0: I don't mind. Really?
1: You're acting
0: we'll
1: like I'm a
0: car.
1: Very high priority, what is it, high maintenance woman
0: no,
1: this morning.
0: Well, I got us covered. We'll be fine. Yeah, we're going to be on Bridge Street later on this
1: yeah,
0: morning.
1: Yeah, they're so sweet to invite us.
0: Yeah,
1: I haven't seen Eric and Iris in yeah. a long time. So we're
0: Ted and Amy 93Q Clam Bake Sunday,
1: yeah.
0: 1 till 5.
1: I
0: weather's going to be perfect for it.
1: Mary, and look at you. You're like, hey, I've lost all this weight, so all my 93Q shirts fit.
0: Because
1: you're very enthusiastic.
0: Yeah.
1: Normally, you're not that enthusiastic about going
0: last
1: out.
0: Last time I was on Bridge Street, I couldn't even watch the clip back.
1: Oh, stop
0: I'm
1: it.
0: Like, oh, look at this.
1: Well, I say the same thing just because we're much more attractive on radio.
0: Yeah. Oh,
1: you know?
0: Yeah.
1: The
0: oh,
1: hair,
0: yeah.
1: even the hair alone for me.
0: But now
1: I don't have TV hair.
0: Should be good today.
1: Good.
0: All right.
1: All right. Well, we'll let you shine. Maybe
0: okay.
1: you should just do it yourself.
0: No, no. Oh, heaven, no. No, well, I'll drive us both.
1: We'll, could drive.
0: Yeah, we'll be fine. 622 with 93Q. How about a prize? Who wants to play a game of Name 3? 421-9393. Caller number 10.
1: We're all about the Syracuse Mets because yeah. it is a very short homestand. They're in town tonight. It's First Responders Night. They have really cool jersey giveaways tonight. Tomorrow is Star Wars Night.
0: Oh, boy.
1: By the way, fireworks for both nights, okay? So there's Star Wars jerseys and they're doing all that celebration.
0: Darth Smorl. Will
1: and,
0: be on the field.
1: I'm sure. I wonder if he's going to be wearing his Princess Leia costume
0: I don't know.
1: Today. And then it's National Ice Cream Day celebration on Sunday. That's a 1:05
0: yeah.
1: p.m. game. I'm going to give you your choice, since this is bright and early in the morning, for your choice, a six-pack for any of those tonight,
0: six
1: tomorrow,
0: tickets.
1: Or Sunday. Okay?
0: Okay?
1: If you are a winner of Name 3.
0: And I believe we have fireworks tonight and tomorrow night.
1: Yes. I just said that.
0: Yeah.
1: Yeah. I'll
0: just
1: drive.
0: Just checking.
1: Yep. Just said
0: I
1: that.
0: I got it covered.
1: Okay. We'll take caller number 10 to Name 3 next here at 93Q.
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0: Right now, things are moving along relatively well through the downtown area, anticipating slow-ups as the traffic builds this morning in those construction zones. Slow it down.
4: Traffic is brought to you by Duke's Mayo. This is-

0: got twang.
1: Ted and Amy in the morning, 6:24. Let's say hello to caller number 10, Andrea. Hi, Andrea. How are you?
2: I'm really good. How are you?
1: Wonderful. Have we been to a Syracuse Mets game this season?
2: We've been to many of them, but more tickets don't hurt.
3: There you go. I love that. Well, boy, Jason will be excited to hear that you've gone to the Mets a number of times.
1: Six tickets. You can go tonight, you can go tomorrow, you can go Sunday, your choice. So you can use them for any of those games. We just want you to play a little name three with us this morning.
3: All right. Our Ted and Amy Clam Bake is this weekend. Andrea, I want you to name three things that you will find to eat there.
1: Ooh.
2: I would eat salt potatoes.
1: Yeah.
2: Corn on the cob, and clams.
1: I was hoping you were going to say the clams.
3: Well, some people choose not to have the clams.
1: It's all you can eat, clams and shrimp and all the
3: sausage
1: sides
3: and
1: all the
3: burgers
1: good stuff.
3: And, I mean,
1: ice cold beer and soft drinks.
3: Whatever you want. They got a whole buffet.
1: Yeah. All right.
2: Sounds great.
1: Andrea, six tickets. You, we,

0: hang on, we'll let you choose which night you want to go. But a little later on this morning, Jason Smorrell will be joining us from the Syracuse Mets, and we'll even have more tickets to give away.
1: Yes, so indeed.
0: Stick around, 6:25 with Ted and Amy.
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0: still a little bit of air quality issue, but things are looking better, and hopefully things will clear out soon regarding that smoke. Otherwise, a beautiful day, mostly sunny skies, highs in the 80s today. It's 59 in Syracuse at 6:30. Good morning. Here's what's happening. Syracuse police responded to two separate stabbings yesterday within 4 hours of each other. Both turned out to be fatal. Just before 5 p.m., Syracuse police arrived to a residence on the 100 block of Forest Avenue. A 32-year-old man had been stabbed in the arm. And despite life-saving measures by first responders, he died. Must have been struck an artery or something. Like usually probably. You would think an arm stabbing, but boy, that's unfortunate. And about 8:30 last night, Syracuse police responded to Washington Square Park. A 17-year-old had been stabbed multiple times in his upper body. He, too, died before reaching the hospital. Both are under investigation. Shredded iceberg lettuce supplied by Taylor Farms and sold at select Taco Bell locations has been tied to a multi-state cyclospora outbreak.
1: It was the shredded lettuce from Taco Bell's.
0: Well, I'm not sure, though, if that means that it's been sold elsewhere. I mean, we have to look and see. I think they pinpointed the supplier, but is that the, like, that's the only people that they supply to, or the Taco Bell restaurant?
1: For those states where the infections were.
0: I guess, well, at least they're pinpointing it a little bit more. The CDC reports nearly 7,000 cases confirmed or under investigation since May 1st. 141 hospitalizations. Michigan alone has reported over 4,300 cases, potentially making this the largest cyclospora outbreak on record. And the BIPOC, the Black, Indigenous, and People of Color Mental Health and Wellness Fair, is holding its fourth annual event next Saturday, so a week from tomorrow, July 25th, in Clinton Square from noon to 4 p.m. It's done in partnership with My Healthy Mind and the American Foundation for Suicide Prevention. Venetia Brown founded My Healthy Mind and is the organizer of this event. She explains why she's so passionate about this mission.
2: So what got me started with My Healthy Mind and just mental health and suicide prevention in general is just my own experiences being a person of color, experiencing living with a mental health condition, living with suicidal ideation, and even surviving an attempt. I felt like there weren't enough spaces that were created for people who look like me and by people who look like me. So I really wanted to be able to create that space, create a safe culture where we can reject cultural stigma and break barriers and stereotypes when it comes to healing and wellness.
0: So there you go. Just a very interesting person to talk to. In fact, I linked the poster to the BIPOC Mental Health and Wellness Fair right up on our page.
1: They usually have a pretty big crowd.
0: They do. Yeah. I'm so proud of her because, you know, 4 years ago she started this and wasn't quite sure because really this was her baby and she really thought of this whole idea. And also I linked the interview with Venetia there as well. But it's music, it's a lot of information, entertainment, food trucks, there's stuff for the kids. So it's like a fair, but you can also get a lot of really, really good information on suicide prevention and just wellness in general, mental health issues. So going on. So I hope that you join Venetia and My Healthy Mind. We have mostly sunny skies, highs in the 80s today. Much cooler. It's a different vibe this morning. I hope that means that the, you know, healthy air is going to come on in as well. As
1: I mean, it's still registering in the red, but I think the air, the winds, like you say, are going to shift.
0: Going to be shifting, things are going to get better. Clouds overnight down to the 60s. Mid-80s tomorrow, some clouds and sunshine, and then mid-70s under sunny skies on your Sunday. 59 in Syracuse, 633 with Ted and Amy on 93Q, the number one hit music station.
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0: 93Q, the number one hit music station. Feel Good Friday flashback from Mike Posner. I took a pill in Ibiza. Ted Nemi in the morning. More Friday flashbacks coming up. 6:37 with 93Q.
1: Happy weekend. Boy, yeah. This week went by so fast. There was a lot happening, and it was kind of a bizarre weekend.
0: Yeah.
1: Or rather week with all the smoke and the yellow skies and... I don't know. Our air conditioner broke. Like, there was a lot happening.
0: You got
1: it went by
0: them.
1: Really fast.
0: Got your brand new air conditioner, right?
1: Yeah, relatively, yes. Yes.
0: Relatively?
1: I mean, we didn't use it last night just because it got just a little bit chillier.
0: I know.
1: Excited about that. But it was a bizarre little week, but it went by very fast.
0: I was concerned
1: I had explosive diarrhea, but I don't.
0: You don't?
1: Well,
0: you didn't
1: exciting.
0: Eat any Taco Bell?
1: I did not eat any Taco Bell. And from what I've heard, it's not around here. So I think I blame you for talking me into the fact that I thought I did.
0: I planted that seed in your head.
1: Planted the seed after 7 days. So then after 7 days, after I'd eaten lettuce, I was freaking out, but everything's
0: good.
1: Everything
0: was good. All right. We're set for the final for the FIFA. Sunday's final for FIFA.
1: Oh, okay.
0: It's going to be Spain versus Argentina, 3 o'clock game,
1: okay.
0: Live from MetLife Stadium in New Jersey. Tomorrow will be the third place playoff between France and England at 5:30.
1: Would you really throw in any sort of effort there?
0: For the third place?
1: Well, you're like, well, I'm not really competing.
0: It's not as fun as the final.
1: No.
0: But, so after all these weeks of FIFA-ing, it'll be Spain versus Argentina on Sunday for the final.
1: Boy, and they have a ton of different people that are performing, including Justin Bieber, BTS, Post Malone.
0: Yeah.
1: And all of the different ceremony acts midway through. And then, I don't know, we talked about Post Malone performing.
0: I think he's doing before the game starts.
1: Okay.
0: So maybe
1: Jennifer Hudson doing the national anthem.
0: Right?
1: It's going to be fun.
0: What else is happening in the world of celebrities this morning?
1: Well, I read about, a couple of losses for the Kardashian-Jenner family. And for those of us that watch the Kardashians, you're probably familiar with these. Kris Jenner's mother, Mary Jo MJ, passed away at the age of 91.
0: Oh.
1: And she's obviously been a part of the show for pretty much all of the different seasons.
0: Okay.
1: So that's sad. And they lost a longtime bodyguard, Mason Haynes. He passed away at the age of 52 following a tragic motorcycle accident on July 4th.
0: Oh.
1: So Haynes was employed by a security place, but he'd worked closely with them along with a ton of different celebrities.
0: Okay.
1: So you probably, if you saw his photo, would recognize him. Mark Hamill's original screen-used Luke Skywalker lightsaber shattered expectations in an auction, selling for $3.75 million.
0: Oh, my God. They do realize it's just a flashlight, right?
1: It's a prop.
0: It's not really a lightsaber.
1: I know, but it was the original screen-used one. It wasn't just like, the 25th pair of Ruby slippers.
0: Yeah, but is it
1: that just looked like
0: $3.5 million?
1: Maybe to somebody. The lightsaber was constructed by a modified flash unit. It descended directly from makeup artist Stuart Freeborn.
0: Yeah, I think it was his flashlight. And he just kind of painted it and went to town.
1: And I guess they've sold it a couple of different times because he died back in 2013.
0: Oh.
1: So it's exchanged hands, but he has $3.75 million.
0: Good Lord.
1: And Chloe Fineman has announced her departure from Saturday Night Live after seven seasons.
0: Yeah.
1: Fineman, widely recognized for her celebrity impressions, shared the news in a lengthy Instagram post. She said, after seven wonderful seasons, I've decided it's time for my next chapter.
0: Yeah, I guess she's already joined a show on Netflix.
1: Oh.
0: It's still taping, so.
1: I feel like there's a lot of breakout stars.
0: Huge.
1: That we've been seeing the last couple of seasons.
0: Right.
1: Who's that? And he's been in a bunch of different movies already. Rodrigo or something.
0: Oh, yeah.
1: He's really talented. He's really good.
0: Yes.
1: He's very funny, and I was looking to see he's already starred
0: at least
1: been a part of a lot of different movies.
0: It's got to be tough to get screen time when you're competing with all those other comedians on Saturday Night Live. Chloe Fineman was a standout. She was pretty good.
1: Yeah, she was good. We're going to miss her.
0: Well, good luck.
1: I guess that leaves room for somebody who's new.
0: There you go. And Keenan is still hanging in there. Keenan is how many seasons now? Is he up to 30?
1: He's the longest running ever, right?
0: I think so. Yeah.
1: He still does a great job. He's a cutie.
0: Thank you for the rundown. 6:41, Ted and Amy with 93Q.
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0: Back in the Traffic Link right now, things are looking good still in and out of downtown. We are looking at a lot of road construction still continuing in the area, so slow it down in those work zones.
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0: In the Traffic Link, again, we are looking at pretty good roads right now in and out of downtown. Bring along your sunglasses. We are expecting some sunshine today. We are looking at a lot of road construction still continuing throughout the area, though. So, again, slow it down in those work zones.
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4: We're looking at mostly sunny skies around here today, a high of 80. So still some air quality issues, but those Canadian wildfires, hopefully the wind is going to be shifting. So that will be a thing of the past soon. 59 in Syracuse at 6:50. Good morning. Here's what's happening. Syracuse police investigating two fatal separate stabbings that occurred within 4 hours of each other yesterday. Just before 5 p.m., officers responded to a residence in the 100 block of Forest Avenue. A 32-year-old male was stabbed in the arm. First responders began life-saving measures, but he died before reaching upstate. And about 8:30 last night, Syracuse police responded to Washington Square Park for a reported stabbing. A 17-year-old was stabbed multiple times in his upper body. He was being transported to upstate and died a short time later. Both are under investigation. Well, this is interesting. Gabriel Perez, President Trump's longtime teleprompter operator, has been placed on unpaid leave.
0: Uh-oh.
4: Investigators within the Commodity Futures Trading Commission found Perez made over $100,000 by betting on Trump's speeches through the prediction market Kalshi.
0: Well, that's not fair.
4: And I guess it was because I would think working with a teleprompter every so often.
0: He's got to load it all in.
4: You got to load it all in so you would know before the speeches actually happen.
0: Wow.
4: Is that crazy?
0: Yeah.
4: I mean, boy, it seems like it wouldn't take some sort of rocket scientist to figure that out.
0: Right. I mean, I guess you would be precluded from having inside knowledge on these bets. I don't know how this works.
4: I don't know how it works either, but it seems like it would be easily traced back. But Perez has worked with Trump actually since 2016. He is negotiating a settlement with regulators.
0: Wow.
4: Is it genius or is it really stupid? We're just not really sure.
0: I don't know.
4: Well, Congress obviously looking at this Sunshine Protection Act, still not passed by the Senate.
0: Come on, Senate.
4: The House.
0: What are we waiting for?
4: It's interesting, though, because history is suggesting the public may not embrace it. In fact, they talked to a guy who grew up in Syracuse, this national story.
0: Yeah.
4: Back in 1974, the U.S. tried permanent daylight time, and it was repealed within months after widespread complaints. And this anthropology professor, Kevin Berth, who lived through it as a student in Syracuse, says it was just pitch black and remained pitch black into the school day as the kids were headed to school.
5: Oh, boo-hoo. I live in the pitch black.
4: I mean, I just feel like during those winter months, doesn't that just happen anyway? Because we have so little daylight.
0: Maybe not as long as it will be, I mean, but still.
4: A poll found it's
0: always dark when you and I get here.
4: Well, I know, but we're not children. But still, I just am wondering
5: Cry
4: how it will
5: river.
4: Impact. They found only 12% of Americans support the twice yearly clock change, yet permanent daylight time brings its own challenges. Experts also warn existing time zones would need restructuring as sunrises vary dramatically across each zone. The Senate still has to pass the bill. We keep talking about that. And I guess states can opt out of keeping permanent daylight saving.
0: Oh, you can opt, so you could still have to do it?
4: You could still have to do it, depending on the state. If the state, that's what I read, if the state decides.
0: Well, then, there you go. If you're having an issue with your time zone, I think it would be perfect for us here in the Northeast.
4: You think?
0: I do.
4: And also, why can they opt out of it if then it's going to take us a year and a half because the airlines have to figure out
0: that I have
4: the
0: no
4: flight?
0: That's where I could see this being an issue.
4: States can opt out of it. I don't really
0: If states are opting out and you're flying to that state, you're arrival and departure time is going to be messed
4: up. But it always is. I mean, you fly into different time zones a lot of times when you fly.
0: No, that's true.
4: Right? And they just figure it out. The current local time is 2:05 p.m. That's why the flight attendant says that.
0: Okay.
4: We can figure this out.
0: It's not that hard.
4: But then this little professor from Syracuse was not happy about it. I thought that was interesting that they're talking to somebody from around here.
5: Oh, how sad you got to be in the dark in the morning.
4: Okay.
5: Welcome to our lives.
4: Jeez. We're looking for mostly sunny skies, high about 80 today. Clouds overnight down to the 60s, some clouds and sunshine, mid-80s tomorrow. And Sunday looks great, mid-70s, sunny skies.
5: Oh, my God, that's perfect clam bake weather.
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1: It's irritating me that your zucchini's doing better than mine because we took it from the same packet of zucchini.
0: We split it.
1: I think you're getting more sun than I do.
0: Is that what it is? We're
1: surrounded by a lot of trees. I was stopped over on Sunday. We walked, yeah. I guess. And I was like, holy cow. My plants are doing well. It's just that your zucchinis are like growing out of control.
0: I sauteed some zucchini with mushrooms and onions last night on the grill.
1: On the grill.
0: In a pan. I did it in a pan with Parmesan cheese.
1: Uh-huh.
0: Oh my God, that was so good.
1: That's one of our faves. Yeah, mine are growing and then they're just not getting big enough, so I gotta figure this out. It was angering me.
0: Yeah.
1: I'm very proud of you, because I'm very proud your garden is doing so well, but then I'm like, how come he's getting zucchini?
0: I'm getting a lot of zucchini.
1: Yeah, no, you got direct sun like the entire day.
0: Yeah.
1: I think that's what's helping you.
0: I saw another recipe for grilled zucchini planks with Italian sausage and mozzarella cheese. Like you hollow them, you know, you make them
1: like
0: into boats.
1: Zucchini boats. I have a couple of recipes that when I get a larger zucchini, I will use. But I can share those with you.
0: I got plenty if you want to come over and pick some.
1: I picked three out of your garden for you on Sunday. I was like, holy cow.
0: Yeah,
1: so you
0: got
1: to wait
0: really
1: for
0: those
1: zucchini boats to get a little bit bigger. But stuffed zucchini is awesome.
0: Looking forward to it.
1: Well, there you go, Mr. Green Thumb. Okay. And it should be a great weekend for sunshine. Because we're looking at mostly sunny skies, high about 80 today. 59 in Syracuse. The Syracuse Mets are in town. It's just this weekend. I know normally when they have a homestand, they start on Tuesday.
0: And then they're on the road for a couple of weeks. We're not going to see them until August, though.
1: They're here full force in August, but it's just, I think earlier in the season, they were home a lot more. It's not that they're not playing. They're just playing elsewhere.
0: Right.
1: But we have three full days of excitement. In fact, our winner at 6 o'clock won 6 tickets for tonight's First Responders Night.
0: Love it.
1: Amazing jerseys tonight.
0: Yeah.
1: Those are so cool.
0: They got some good looking jerseys for tomorrow's Star Wars celebration.
1: I know. Star Wars celebration is 6:35 tomorrow night. And so a whole bunch of Star Wars themed contests and you get a really cool jersey. And then they're celebrating National Ice Cream Day on Sunday. This is a day game. Perry's Ice Cream. Some really cool hats that they're giving away with
0: that.
1: So all 3 days, we've already given away our tickets for Friday, but we have Saturday or Sunday available for our Brilliant or BS winner this morning.
0: All right.
1: So 421-9393 will give you your choice if you're the winner of Brilliant or BS next, 10, 11, and 12.
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0: We're back in the Traffic Link right now, checking the ride in this morning. In and out of downtown, we are still moving along well, although we do have an accident shutting down Route 48 in Baldwinsville. This is both directions between Downer Street and Tappan Street. Route 48 right in the village between Downer Street and Tappan Street. That stretch of 48 is closed. You'll need to detour around it with authorities on the scene. Sounds kind of bad. So again, watch your speeds in that area.
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0: 712, Ted and Amy in the morning. Let's say hello to caller number 10. Hi, what's your name?
5: Ben.
0: Ben, let's see if we can get this question correct, Ben. For 6 tickets... For
1: either
0: your
1: choice of tomorrow night or Sunday day for the Syracuse Mets.
0: There
1: so here we go. This is a very surprising fact about groundhogs.
0: Oh, really?
1: Yeah.
0: We couldn't save this question for February when it's, Groundhog Day?
1: No, because I've been seeing a couple of them.
0: Oh.
1: Speaking of our gardens, thank goodness I have fences around mine.
0: Okay.
1: So here, what's a surprising fact, Ben? They mate for life. They have a 15-day gestation period, which means, they can have
0: babies
1: within 15 days.
0: I was trying to think, is that indigestion period?
1: No, that's just... or they can swim.
0: Oh, wow. What is a surprising fact about your groundhog?
5: I'm going to say they mate for life.
0: Do they mate for... No.
1: No, actually... Turns out the male groundhog...
0: They're known as the sluts of the animal
1: slutty,
0: world?
1: Kind of slutty. Likes
0: really?
1: To mate with a number of them so that he can have as many babies as possible.
0: Oh.
1: Yeah, I'm sorry about that.
0: The groundhogs are loose.
1: They are, at least the males are.
0: Caller number 11, what's your name?
6: Sharon.
0: All right, Sharon, same question. What do we know about the groundhog?
1: They have a 15-day gestation period or they can swim. What do you think, Sharon? Sharon's got her blinker on. She's thinking. She's thinking about
0: That's
1: it.
0: That's her timer. That's her. Oh. What do we think, Sharon?
6: Hi, I'm here.
0: Okay. Did we lose you for a minute? Sharon.
1: Sharon turned on her blinker and she totally blacked out.
0: Once again, we know this interesting fact about groundhogs.
1: We're done at 10, Sharon.
0: They either gestate for 15 days or...
1: they can swim.
0: What do we think?
6: I'm going to go with the 15-day gestation.
1: That is not...
0: Sharon.
1: Boy, that was such a lead-in. It turns out caller number 12. They can actually swim and they can climb, believe it or not.
0: Groundhogs can climb.
1: Can climb and swim. And yes, they have babies within like 32 days. And again, they're slutty. So the other two are not true.
0: Caller number 12, what's your name?
7: Steve,
0: you've got 6 tickets for your choice of Mets games. You hang on the line. We'll get your tickets and information.
1: Took a lot out of me this morning.
0: Sharon was...
1: There was a lot happening.
0: Might have been on another frequency. But you're our winner, Steve. You hang on the line. 714 with 93.
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1: Jason Smorrell's here bright and early before we talk about the Mets, but it's perfect because we're talking about today is World Emoji Day.
0: Oh, happy World Emoji Day. And you're a big emoji user, aren't you?
2: I use one emoji.
0: The poop emoji?
2: No, I use the...
0: Oh, the strong arm.
2: The strong arm.
1: Strong arm. Well, you know,
2: I'm 90% I'm strong arm, and then I throw in some American flags, some Polish flags, and some Irish flags, and some happy faces.
0: I apologize. Yeah, I went right to the poop emoji with you.
2: You got three happy faces today.
1: I know. I was very excited. I wanted to remind him that he was here bright and early today.
0: Oh, okay.
1: Although, I kind of freaked him out a couple of weeks ago because I sent him a zucchini emoji. And it was not an eggplant. And I said, no, I literally, because I love zucchini. And he was like, I don't really know how to take that. But it was just, I thought, Ted made me a zucchini emoji last year because I was just talking about how I'm jealous about your zucchini crop.
0: Mrs. Jason Smorrell was not happy.
1: It was not, I said it was not the same note
2: Rachel,
1: as an eggplant.
2: Amy sent me this huge zucchini and says how much she likes zucchini.
1: It was not the same. No, it was not the same.
0: Would you like to fry up some zucchini?
1: I was literally like, hey, let's share a zucchini.
2: It's actually a big year for zucchini for me.
0: Yeah, mine is doing great.
2: No, I don't. I kind of stay away from it. I'm like, yeah, zucchini. But I've been cooking a lot of it and enjoying it.
0: Well, there you go. I'll bring some
1: in. Once you go zucchini, you don't go back. Oh, Ted's crop is like amazing.
0: Yeah.
2: See, I don't want to tell it to Craig or to Ted because all of a sudden I'll have like 30 zucchini from his garden.
1: Okay.
0: Yeah, you will.
1: We can all share in your wealth.
0: We'll be dropping it off at historic NBD Bank Stadium.
1: Well, I thought that this was interesting.
2: Zucchini giveaway night. The first 1,000 fans get one of Ted's zucchini.
0: Yeah.
1: To celebrate World Emoji Day, there are 9 new emojis on the way.
2: Let's talk about this because my phone just updated and I hate my emoji situation right now.
1: You don't like your emoji situation?
2: No, they're all new and they're in different spots.
1: Those updates, they consistently remind you. If you don't update, they just remind you every single day.
2: What happens if you don't update?
1: I don't know.
2: It just did. I kept saying no.
1: Yeah,
2: no,
1: well, you can turn off the automatic update, but it's just it like reminds you all the time.
0: Certain things might not work well if you don't get the update.
1: One of us has a pretty new phone though, so I'm fine with my new update.
0: What new emojis do we have?
1: A cracked smiling face.
0: A cracked smiling
1: face. Because sometimes you're with me like I'm fine doesn't necessarily mean you're fine.
0: Like
1: right?
0: You're going crazy or something?
1: No, how are you doing? Fine. I'm doing just fine. That one.
2: Yeah.
1: You with me on that? That was a good, like, voice for
2: the
1: cracked
2: emoji. That was a little too spot on there, Amy.
1: I might start using that frequently. A net with a handle.
0: All right.
1: And
0: like
1: that represents the process of catching or pulling something out. Even, like, if you're catching a vibe. Or if you're collecting butterflies, one or the other, you can use whatever. Yeah. A monarch butterfly.
0: Oh, perfect. With the net.
1: That was
2: Who doesn't
1: nice.
2: Love butterflies?
1: Yes, that's really sweet. A meteor, similar to the comet.
0: Okay.
1: But there's more fire in your meteor.
0: Right.
1: I'm fine.
0: Big difference.
1: Everything's fine. A pickle. I thought that was cool.
0: We haven't
2: People
0: had
2: love
0: a
2: pickles.
0: Pickle? We didn't have a pickle emoji
1: yes, but
0: before.
1: Also can
2: there's
1: be
2: a
1: used.
2: Lot of foods they don't. There's a lot of emojis that you need that don't exist.
1: Right. I'm with you on that. But also it can be used kind of not just I like pickles. But I'm in a pickle. Like, where are you now? Pickle.
0: Yeah, see, I'm never going to use any of these emojis.
2: No, you're going to send that to me. I'll be like, Amy just sent me another eggplant.
0: It's dirtier than a zucchini.
1: Okay, a lighthouse.
0: Yeah.
1: Well, it's a lighthouse. Could be like guiding light.
0: Uh-huh.
1: You know, I'm shining. I'm your guiding light. Or it could just be a lighthouse.
0: All right.
1: And a racer. I guess they felt
0: an
1: like...
0: An eraser?
1: Yeah, the whole emoji
2: There's not
1: emoji
2: already an eraser?
1: Consortium. No, but also I think you can use it. They're very symbolic.
0: Like you if you make a mistake, you go, my bad, bro, and then eraser.
1: An eraser.
0: Eraser.
1: See, very nice. Very Generation Z-er there,
0: right?
1: Ted.
0: My bad,
1: like
0: bro.
2: You are
0: my
2: you.
0: Bad.

0: throw. And the last two are left words and right words thumb sign. Like, left words look at this left. Dude. Like, look at this dude.
1: Oh, like you're pointing left words or pointing right words.
2: Like a hitchhiker thumb kind of thing?
0: No, it's more like a...
2: Oh, like a pointer.
0: Right?
2: Oh.
0: How about this dude? I'm fine. You know? Would you like me to do all the different
1: voices? Yes, I'd like that. Again, if you could have some sort of
2: I will never use
1: pictogram.
2: Any of these emojis. But I can't imagine an instance where I would need any of these.
0: I don't know. I might be all about the cracked smiley face and the pickle.
2: All right, well,
0: and maybe the eraser.
2: Update
0: and
2: your operating system. Get your new emojis. You'll be all set.
0: Happy New World Emoji Day.
2: 7:26 with Ted and Amy in the morning.
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2: Once again, we have an accident shutting down a stretch of Route 48 in the village of Baldwinsville, causing some backups this morning. Route 48 is closed between Downer Street and Tappan Street, right in the village of Baldwinsville. Because of an accident, authorities remain on the scene. Avoid that area if you can.
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0: Well, skies are looking better, right? Mostly sunny skies. We're looking at high about 80 today, 61 in Syracuse at 731. Good morning. Here's what's happening. The news brought to you by Best Tile. Syracuse police responding to two separate stabbings yesterday within 4 hours of each other. Both turned out to be fatal. Just before 5 p.m., Syracuse police arrived to a residence on the 100 block of Forest Avenue. A 32-year-old male had been stabbed in the arm. He died despite life-saving measures by first responders. About 8:30 last night, Syracuse police responded to Washington Square Park. A 17-year-old had been stabbed multiple times in his upper body. He too died before reaching the hospital. Again, totally separate. Both are under investigation. Well, the U.S. launched another wave of strikes against Iran late last night, targeting missile drone command sites. That whole DocuSigned terms of agreement or whatever is not working anymore.
1: Never trust the PDF.
0: See, this is what I knew that they should sign. But then they met in person and then it just exploded. Mm-hmm. I think we should have just not met in person, DocuSigned the document, and
1: can
0: everybody would have been all right.
1: When I DocuSign documents, the handwriting is so much better than my actual real handwriting.
0: Really?
1: Yeah.
0: Interesting.
1: I wish I could write as well as the DocuSign signature.
0: Well, it didn't seem to work because they're still fighting. U.S. Central Command said the attacks aimed to further degrade Iran's ability to threaten vessels in the Strait of Hormuz. And the BIPOC, the Black, Indigenous, and People of Color Mental Health and Wellness Fair, is holding its fourth annual event next Saturday, July 25th at Clinton Square from noon to 4. It's done in partnership with My Healthy Mind and the American Foundation for Suicide Prevention. Venetia Brown founded My Healthy Mind and is organizing the event. She says when people are struggling with mental health and suicidal thoughts, it's really hard to talk about.
2: I think that is the one thing that's so hard about it, is that mental health and suicide, a lot of people that I've talked to from multiple different cultural backgrounds and religions, a lot of them see it as a white person issue. And it's like that, right? Suicide does not discriminate. Overdose, substance use issues, mental health in general, it does not discriminate. We all have struggles, whether we live with a mental health condition or not, right? So we all need to make sure we're getting adequate sleep. We need to make sure we have a tribe of people who care about us and really can understand what we're experiencing. So that's another reason why we wanted to create this space, and not just for people of color, but just people in general.
0: So there you go. So that's happening again a week from tomorrow, right down at Clinton Square, the BIPOC Mental Health and Wellness Fair. Venetia's interview is great. So if you want to hear the entire thing, it is linked right up to our 10 on Amy 93Q Facebook page, and also a poster so you can attend the fair. But this is the fourth annual one. She's been working really hard, and she developed this 4 years ago. So
1: big crowds. She gets big crowds.
0: Yeah, so really good music and tons of stuff for the kids, plus a ton of information about mental health and suicide awareness and prevention. So it's a really good event. We have mostly sunny skies, highs about 80 today, some clouds overnight down to the 60s, clouds and sun mid-80s tomorrow, and sunshine on Sunday mid-70s. 61 in Syracuse, a great weekend for baseball.
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0: smoke out of
4: setting
0: here
4: it up for us, little
0: lady. There you go. Jason Smorrell joining us, telling us all about the weekend homestand next here at 93Q, the number one hit music station.
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1: It looks like a nice day, and boy, the wind is, rather, the smoke is out of here.
2: Thanks to
1: the wind. I was thinking about you, Jason Smorell.
2: Yay.
1: Once you guys finally got going after the pandemic, and do you remember that season when you had to cancel some of them for
0: because of the wildfire smoke?
2: Yeah. I went back to look at that stuff, like to see, like, you know, what the number was that we had to cancel outdoor activities and all that stuff.
1: I think you're good. Last night was probably the worst part because they were thinking it was going to blow on out of here as of tonight.
0: Winds are shifting and everything should be great for tonight's first of three home games this weekend. Short little homestand this
2: week. Yeah, the All-Star break was this week. The All-Star game, the Home Run Derby, all that jazz. Yeah. The New York Mets won in a smoke-filled Philadelphia Stadium last night. They're getting off the second half on a good start.
0: Good deal.
2: But we play Friday, Saturday, Sunday. Today is a 93Q Fizzy Friday with fireworks.
1: I am loving the jerseys tonight.
2: First responders night.
0: This is a sharp-looking free jersey for
1: us. Like a colored flag kind of a thing.
2: For all the different first responder groups.
1: Oh, I love
2: so each
1: that.
2: One, you know, it says fire, EMS, all that jazz.
1: Okay, very,
2: so
1: very
2: our,
1: nice.
2: Our friends from the IBEW, Local 43 Electricians Union,
1: love
2: are always
1: guys.
2: Supporting great causes. So they are presenting tonight's first responders night. So
0: cool.
2: We're going to do a nice on-field recognition. The gates open early, 4:30.
0: Okay.
2: Salmon Dunes will be playing the Chevy
1: All-American
2: Music Series.
1: Our friend Dunes is going to be
2: playing. The Dunes Band is rocking out at 4:30 with the happy hour drink specials. Gates open at 4:30. That's when the jerseys start being given away. We'll have all kinds of fire trucks and police displays out there. We'll have a nice pregame ceremony. We're going to recognize members of, you know, Onondaga County Volunteer Firefighters Association and the Syracuse Police.
0: Our Q crew is going to be down there spending the prize.
2: Q is going to be down there. I'm actually quite interested to see what does the Canadian wildfire smoke do to the fireworks extravaganza. It makes the sunsets beautiful.
0: Yeah.
2: I wonder if it's going to make the fireworks look extra cool.
1: I don't know.
2: Or worse.
1: It is. The skies have been so crazy. So it'll be interesting to see.
2: We'll see.
1: Everybody's been singing the praises of the Syracuse Mets fireworks. Some of the best around.
0: Right.
2: I was picking up some snacks for the team yesterday at Wegmans, and the woman that came out to give them to me, she's like, oh my God, the 4th of July was so awesome.
1: You guys had a great weekend, biggest ever, right?
2: It was the biggest show we've ever done. It was awesome. It just worked out perfect with the music. Fireworks and marches, John Philip Sousa, it works.
0: Wow.
2: It was like we planned it or something
1: that's
2: like
1: great.
2: That.
0: All right, tomorrow.
1: I was hoping you wore your Princess Leia golden bikini.
0: I thought you were going to be Darth Smorell tomorrow.
2: I haven't even thought about wearing an outfit, but now I should probably put some effort into it.
0: Yeah.
2: Probably put as much effort into most of my outfits as I do.
0: Star Wars Day tomorrow.
2: It is Star Wars Day. 501st Garrison is coming out. Broadview Federal Credit Union is bringing us that. The first 2,000 fans get a light sword. You can't call it a lightsaber, even though I just kind of called it a lightsaber.
1: Yeah, it's a light sword.
2: So a light sword. First 2,000 fans get that. Fireworks extravaganza. It's a super Saturday. All the characters are going to be there. Hopefully people dress up. Our staff will be dressing up. All the games will be themed. All the fun food themes. We have like Wookiee dogs. I love the Obi-Wan pierogi.
0: I love that.
1: Yes.
0: Obi-Wan pierogi.
1: Very nice.
2: And we have like Tatooine sunset drinks, which is just a tequila sunrise. But so all kinds of Star Wars themed stuff for
1: Star
2: Wars
1: very
2: night.
1: Very popular right now.
2: And then the players wear the jerseys.
0: Yeah.
2: And we auction those jerseys off and give all the money to the rescue mission. Is the designated charity for the Star Wars jersey auction.
0: Very nice. And then Sunday.
1: Should we talk about Sunday or do you want to hang out for a while?
2: Let's save it.
1: Let's save it.
2: Let's savor this
1: a little bit. Let's save ourselves. See, this is why Ted just kind of goes along.
2: Guys, just get right to it. One more day.
1: I get it, but I'd like to stretch it out a little bit.
0: It's literally one more day.
2: Well,
1: we have so much more to talk about.
2: It'll be better if you wait a little bit, Ted.
1: Yeah.
0: I'm going to send eggplant, you a zucchini emoji.
2: Eggplant emoji.
0: All right. Stay with us.
1: It was a zucchini.
2: I'm fine.
0: Jason Smorrell is in the studio. And yes, next hour we will be giving you a chance to win tickets to one of the upcoming games with a Syracuse Mets 743 with Ted Neamey.
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0: Back in the Traffic Link, big traffic news at this hour. That accident in Baldwinsville closing down a stretch of Route 48 right in the village. Route 48 is closed between Downer Street and Tappan Street due to an accident. Sounds kind of bad. So, yeah, authorities are on the scene. Avoid that area if you can.
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0: In the Traffic Link, again, we are looking at a road closure out in the village of Baldwinsville at this hour. Route 48 remains closed between Downer Street and Tappan Street because of an accident. That's both directions, so you'll need to detour around that area while authorities remain on the scene investigating. Be careful.
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4: We have a beautiful looking day, mostly sunny. I think we're going to be able to see our skies today, so that's exciting.
0: Yay.
4: Highs about 80, 63 in Syracuse at 7:52. Good morning. Here's what's happening. Syracuse police investigating two fatal separate stabbings that occurred within 4 hours of each other yesterday. Just before 5 p.m., officers responded to a residence on the 100 block of Forest Avenue. A 32-year-old male was stabbed in the arm. It must have been hitting an artery or something because he died. I mean, they started life-saving measures, the first responders, but he died before reaching upstate. And about 8:30 last night, Syracuse police responded to Washington Square Park for a reported stabbing. A 17-year-old stabbed multiple times in his upper body. He was being transported to upstate and died a short time later. Both of them are under investigation. Well, the BIPOC, the Black, Indigenous, and People of Color Mental Health and Wellness Fair, is holding its fourth annual event next Saturday, a week from tomorrow, July 25th at Clinton Square, noon until 4. 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Venetia Brown founded My Healthy Mind and is organizing the event. She is a suicide attempt survivor, and she says she hopes that she brings a lot of hope.
5: I think one thing that I really try to do is just inspire hope and recovery in everyone that I come across. I've heard a lot of people say to me, like, oh, you got me back into therapy and you got me just inspired on my own mental health journey. And that's really what it's all about, is inspiring that hope and letting people know that you're not alone, that someone out here understands what you're going through. And, you know, we always can't fix the issue for them, but we can be the person who kind of just holds their hand while they're still in that darkness, while they're still in that dark place, and let them know, you know what, even though you don't see the light right now, I'm going to sit here with you until you do.
4: So there you go. And her interview is amazing. That is linked right up to our Ted and Amy 93Q Facebook page, along with a poster regarding the BIPOC Mental Health and Wellness Fair happening a week from tomorrow. So go check it out. She's really been working very hard on this with live music and entertainment and food trucks and a kids zone and all that kind of stuff, plus a ton of really important information.
0: Nice.
4: And all of us are here in the studio, so I take it that none of us have eaten shredded iceberg lettuce.
0: No.
4: At some Taco Bell locations. Although I have, even though New York is, from last I heard, the second in terms of number of cases, Central New York, I don't think, has gotten that cyclospora explosive diarrhea thing.
0: How's your explosive
4: going?
0: Diarrhea on your end?
6: It's kind of a daily thing for me, so I don't know if I'll ever know that I actually have it from shredded lettuce, because it's just like every day.
0: Oh my god!
6: But what if you go for like a wedge salad? And a big cyclos, you don't have like a little bit of shredded lettuce on a burger.
4: Yeah.
6: And you get a whole wedge salad of the contaminated lettuce.
4: And I don't think that we can
6: that
4: really.
6: That one sounds bad.
4: Well, no, we can't blame Taco Bell.
6: No, you're the one that brought Taco Bell into this situation.
0: Was supplier.
6: I just
4: it's
6: said
4: the supplier,
6: some shredded lettuce.
4: And I don't think that is the only place that they supply, which is why it's still.
6: Yeah.
4: I'm glad that they're kind of tracking the iceberg lettuce to this Taylor Farms.
0: Okay.
4: But still, we got to find out where else they send it.
6: Where's Taylor Farms from?
4: I would assume
0: that area.
4: Oh, I don't know. I'll do a deep dive.
0: Does this
4: dive
0: mean
4: here.
0: I can take my to-go bag out of the car now?
4: What?
0: I had a to-go bag.
4: Oh, you had a to-go bag in terms of if
0: three
4: you
0: pairs of
4: get
0: underwear. Two pairs of pants.
6: I thought you ordered a sandwich and you left it in your car because you were afraid to eat it.
4: Okay, you're to go. You know, it's always good to be covered. In fact, knowing you as I do,
0: that's
4: probably better just to keep it in. Because you never know. Sometimes it's touch and go.
0: Right.
4: But the CDC reports nearly 7,000 cases confirmed or under investigation since May 1st, 141 hospitalizations. Mm. Michigan alone reported over 4,300 cases. So,
6: was it pre-shredded lettuce? Is it just lettuce that you then shred?
0: I don't know.
6: I got questions,
4: Amy. I will do a deep dive on that.
6: I need the 93Q I-team on this.
4: It's just me. So I will, after I get
7: lettuce,
4: your coffee.
7: An explosive diarrhea.
4: Jason needs
7: next
4: coffee.
7: On the
4: That's
7: IT.
4: My first priority. Then I'll do a
6: it
4: deep dive.
6: It could be your first Pulitzer Prize, your investigation of the explosive diarrhea.
4: Okay.
0: Wow.
4: Okay. I'll look into that. Not yeah. since Jim Kenyon and his, remember Jim Kenyon?
6: Yes.
4: And his investigative
0: do
4: look
0: they still
4: at
0: have
4: all
0: the
6: start I-team? The I-team?
4: The,
0: yeah.
4: Over at CNY Central.
0: And give that hotel. Man a black light in a motel room, and you've got yourself a week's worth of news stories.
6: You'd rather have
4: Boy,
6: explosive diarrhea.
0: I think so.
4: That had to have been memorable, because that had to have been 25, 30 years ago, and we still remember Jim Kenyon and his black light.
6: Jim Kenyon, he pops up at the stadium every once in a while.
4: Yeah?
6: Yeah, he's
4: a baseball
6: fan.
4: Does he bring a black light with him to the stadium? Because that would scare me.
6: No, now he's there as a fan. He's
4: I
6: not
4: see.
6: Investigating.
4: All right, because, oh, I don't know. Could go another way, brother.
0: Yeah, I know.
4: I'm sure it's thoroughly cleaned every night, that stadium. We have mostly sunny skies, high about 80 today. Clouds overnight down to the 60s. Some sun and clouds tomorrow. And some sun on Sunday. A little bit cooler, too. In fact, Sunday looks mid-70s. Tomorrow, mid-80s. It's going to be a great weekend with the Syracuse Mets. Mm-hmm. 63 in Syracuse. We'll talk about the rest of the weekend coming up with Jason Smorrell. Still got Summer to Remember prize. We got a lot going on this hour, so don't go anywhere. 93Q.
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0: Good morning. 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
0: That means we got some great prizes to give away to lucky caller number 10, 421-9393. 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

0: 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Paula Cole, and where have all the cowboys gone? More Feel Good Friday flashbacks coming up this morning with 93Q. In the meantime, let's say hello to caller number 10 with our Summer to Remember prize giveaway.
1: Hello, Mark. How are you today?
2: I'm doing very good. Thank you.
0: Glad
2: how
0: to
2: are
0: hear.
2: You?
0: Wonderful. Yeah,
1: we're okay. We're fine.
0: Have we done... Amy's up right on the edge, Mark. I don't know. Have you had a fun Summer to Remember so far, Mark? What fun things have we done?
2: I've been to Lake Placid.
0: Oh, okay.
2: Went up to Maine. Yeah.
1: Wow.
3: Oh, traveler, so world traveler.
1: Boy, you are not messing around, my friend.
0: Well, we have a fabulous prize to give to you for being caller number 10. We have another special guest joining us this morning to help us out.
4: Good morning, Ted and Amy.
0: Hello.
4: It's me, Clammy the Clam. I represent the International Brotherhood of Clams.
0: I didn't realize clams unionized.
1: Right. That's
0: Clammy.
1: Cool.
0: Will you be at our
1: clam bake?
0: Clam bake this Sunday at Sharky's?
4: Thankfully, I won't be.
0: Oh.
4: But I'd like to encourage your listeners this year to eat more salads.
0: Oh, come on.
4: Give us clams a break, would you?
0: Clammy, there's nothing better than a steamed clam dipped in melted butter.
4: You can eat a salt potato. That gets dipped in butter.
0: I suppose. Do you have my Summer to Remember prize, by the
4: way? Well, here's your Summer to Remember prize.
0: Thank you.
4: It ain't a clam.
0: Well, I would hope not. Thank you, Clammy.
4: Remember, eat more salad.
0: All right, let's see what we have for you, Mark.
3: Specifically, iceberg lettuce.
1: Yeah, right. No, not that. It's reminding me of save a horse, ride a cowboy.
0: Very simple.
1: You know what I'm saying?
0: Oh, look what we have for you, Mark.
1: Hey. All right. So let's see. You've been to Lake Placid. You've been to Maine. And now you're going to Alex Bay for an boat tour. We have a couple of tickets for a Two Nation tour.
2: Oh, that's awesome.
1: Yeah. You sound like perfect person to win that.
0: Yes. Two Nation boat tour with Uncle Sam boat tours.
1: They're doing a ton of different ways to celebrate their 100 years in business. 100 years for Uncle Sam.
3: Oh, I am still shocked.
1: Yeah.
0: All right. You hang on the line, Mark. You are a winner. Coming up at noon again, we'll have Joey Walker giving you a chance to win some fabulous Summer to Remember prizes. And again, at 5 o'clock with Rick Roberts, a Summer to Remember with 93Q, the number one hit music station.

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1: Did you just make that in like that 10 seconds?
0: This is an AI emoji I sent you.
2: I don't think that we got our new emojis that are going to be available even with this latest update, because I can't find the cracked smile yet.
0: No.
2: I had to look it up.
1: You'd be all over it. You need to be sending that out ASAP.
2: Yeah, I know. That sounds right up my alley. I always do the eye roll. That's normally my go-to.
0: Eye roll. Okay.
2: But then I found one that kind of is like, is still existing.
0: I just sent you both a smoking skeleton AI-generated emoji.
2: Okay.
0: Because with the AI, you can make any emoji you want to.
2: That's
1: I don't know that I'm going to be able to then forward that.
0: You should be able.
1: I would think.
2: And why would you want to send us that, Ted?
0: Why wouldn't you?
2: Okay.
1: We have a whole sidebar thing of smoking skeletons.
2: I see. Okay.
0: We're big smoking skeleton people.
2: Gosh, because it's not a smoke. Well, all right. Maybe for the wildfires, that's appropriate. But we're going to get that out of here.
1: Okay.
2: Sunshine
1: out of here.
2: Is here. We're looking at high about 80 today, 63 in Syracuse. And it's a shorter one, but it is action-packed.
1: Action-packed.
2: This weekend's homestand with the Syracuse Mets.
1: All right. It is action-packed. So, right? So
0: you
1: start with your news, right? Yeah. And every part of your newscast is some first responder responding to something. So
0: yes.
1: Tonight
2: what would
1: is
2: we do without them?
1: 100%. So very important tonight with all the fun and festivities that we're going to thank and recognize our first responders in our community. Thank you to the IBEW, Local 43 Electricians Union.
0: Gorgeous giveaway.
1: Great jersey giveaway. Come early. Gates open early. 4:30. Salmon Dunes in the house. Mm-hmm. Saturday is Star Wars night.
2: Always a fun time.
1: Lightsaber sword giveaway.
0: Darth Smorl.
1: Jersey auction to benefit the rescue mission.
2: Those are really
1: thank
2: cool
1: you to Broadview
2: too.
1: Credit Union. Mm-hmm. And then we wrap it all up on a Kids Eat Free Family Sunday.
0: Oh!
1: It is National Ice Cream Day-ish.
2: Ooh.
1: It's like sometime within this week was National Ice Cream Day.
0: I think it is Sunday.
1: Is it actually Sunday?
0: It's actually Sunday.
2: I know Sunday is Ice Cream Sunday Day.
1: Perry's is our ice cream partner, made right here in the great state of New York.
0: Okay.
1: We're going to give away, I think, 1,500 Charm Hats.
0: Charm Hats?
1: They're kind of like things that fit in your Crocs. And the hat is kind of like a croc.
0: Oh.
1: It's like a trucker hat croc combination.
0: You can do your charms in it. I got
1: and you can put little charms there, or you can take them out and put them in your Crocs.
2: Okay, wait. So it's a hat with charms in it, or it's a charm that looks like a hat?
1: It's a hat that you wear in your
2: hat.
1: That has little charms.
2: Gotcha.
1: And then some people accessorize their Crocs.
0: It's a charm hat. What don't you get?
2: I wasn't sure if it was a very tiny, tiny hat.
1: No. It's a regular human-sized hat.
2: Gotcha. All right. Very exciting. Wow.
1: So that's a giveaway.
2: Okay.
1: Kids Eat Free. That means Jeff the Magic Man's going to be there.
0: Boozy Brunch, but it's sold out.
1: I think it's sold out. Mm-hmm. That would have been the super price today, but I think we sold that out. Of course, kids get to run the bases at the end of the game, courtesy of our friends from West Hurst Chevrolet v. Syracuse.
2: Well, and I mean, a Sunday afternoon on a perfect day, that's going to be great.
1: Yeah,
2: for
1: Sundays
2: all the
1: are
2: kids.
1: Fun at the stadium, and just families love it. It's a nice, relaxing day. I tell DJ Double Play to mellow it out a little bit. We don't need a sound effect after every at bat. It's the first inning. It's just Sunday. Let's just lighten up. We don't need heavy metal.
2: I like the sound effects.
0: Okay.
1: Yeah, we don't need heavy metal for the starting pitchers. Warm up. Not on Sunday.
2: All right.
0: It's a Sunday.
2: Okay.
1: So mellow it out a little bit, man.
2: I gotcha.
0: Well, it sounds like
1: Amy.
0: Fun little short homestand this weekend with the Syracuse Mets. In fact, we want to give you a chance to win some tickets.
1: Yay.
2: We have tickets actually to that ice cream, National Ice Cream Day.
1: Oh, and an ice cream eating contest too.
0: Oh.
1: So you'll be able to, if you're at the stadium, you'll be able to say, I want to be in the ice cream eating contest.
2: Oh.
1: And last year we had a sneaky guy come and win it. He was low playing. He's like, oh yeah, I like a little ice cream. And then he crushed our defending champ, Bill Ryan Sr.
0: Oh,
2: that would be tough because it's so cold. I would think eating
0: you
2: as much ice cream as you could. That would be tough.
1: It is tough.
2: That's a skill.
1: Yeah.
0: All right. Well,
2: we'll take the 10th caller to play a little blank slate this morning with
1: TLC
2: us
1: Ambulance will be on. Another first responder. They'll be on hand for brain freeze.
0: Okay.
2: With us and Jason. If you can go to Sundays. These are a 6-pack of tickets for Sunday's 105 game.
0: All right. Caller number 10, 421-9393. We'll play with you coming up.
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0: In the Traffic Link, we are looking at, again, a closure of a road in the village of Baldwinsville. Route 48 in the village is closed between Downer and Tappan Street because of an earlier accident. Avoid that area if you can. In and out of downtown, slow going on the on and off ramps, the interchanges. Be careful.
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0: It's 8:20 with Ted and Amy. Let's say hello to caller number 10 this morning.
2: Hello, Elizabeth. How are you?
19: I'm good. How are you?
0: Elizabeth is traveling this morning with your young kids in the car?
19: Yeah. Right. Yeah.
0: How old are they? Are they age appropriate for a game of blank slate?
19: They're 5 and 3, so...
0: Oh, okay.
2: 5 and 3. Both of us were very chaotic, though, because her kids were talking to her as I was getting her information, and you guys were talking
1: to
2: me.
1: Your kids are in their 50s.
2: So it was both very... It was Elizabeth and I are like, okay, focus. Everybody's got to focus here.
1: I threw you a bone there,
0: Thank
1: Ted.
0: You. Thank you for that. Well, listen, so Elizabeth, this will be exciting. You can all kind of play along with our blank slate, because should you manage to match all three of our answers in one...

0: Candy corn.
1: All right, give us both of them.
2: It's my least favorite corn. I thought she was going to say it. Can of corn. Can. Is the baseball one. That's what you call like an easy pop fly. It's like a can,
0: that's
2: of,
0: a can
2: corn.
0: Of corn.
1: I did not know that.
2: But then I put creamed corn.
1: Oh. Creamed corn.
2: Which all I don't right. also care for.
1: All right.
0: I went with the obvious answer, popcorn.
1: I went with cob of corn.
0: That's not a thing!
1: Well, that was the first thing that came to mind. Cob of corn. It's a corn cob. It's a corn.
0: That's automatic sabotage. Is Elizabeth Chance a super prize?
2: Oh, you said. Oh, I know what Elizabeth and her kids are thinking about.
0: The cob of corn
2: that the corn is attached to.
0: Judges say you shouldn't even play the rest of the game. Judges, should Amy answer the other two? No, they say no.
1: What kind of corn is this? It's a cob of corn.
2: That's not a thing. No one says that.
0: That's not a thing. Oh, Elizabeth, I'm so sorry. Goodness, your children have to go through this.
2: Until right now, no one has ever said that.
0: I'm sorry, Elizabeth.
1: Next time you serve corn on the cob, you're going to say it's a cob.
3: Would you like another cob of corn? May I get you a cob of corn?
1: All right.
0: All right, Elizabeth, let's see if we can get this one. Maybe this is going to be easier for you. Oh, my God.
1: Ground blank.
0: Okay, this has got to be.
1: Blank.
0: This is good. Well, see, and again, Jason's probably got two answers. Oh, he's already locked in.
2: One answer.
0: I got one answer.
2: It's right in the wheelhouse.
0: Amy is locked in. What do we think? Ground? Elizabeth? Ground?
1: Elizabeth?
4: You're welcome.
1: Oh, okay. Oh,
2: she's at the drive-thru.
1: Okay.
0: We've got other business to take care of, Ted, Amy.
2: She's getting pulled over by the police.
0: Right, okay. I'm trying
1: Elizabeth,
0: to get a car loan right now.
1: What do you think?
0: Ground.
2: She muted us. She's like, these people are morons.
1: All right, let's just play it here. What did you say, Ted?
0: Ground. I went with ground beef.
1: I went with ground turkey.
0: Ground
2: ball.
1: Ground ball.
0: I went with a side of beef.
1: Elizabeth, are you still with us?
0: I went with a cob of beef.
1: Okay. Elizabeth, are you still with us? Elizabeth, Maya.
0: Elizabeth, did you realize, Elizabeth, there were two other chances to win? No, she didn't. Judges say no, she didn't.
2: Judges, what do we think of Elizabeth?
0: Judges are not happy.
1: This is like the most bizarre.
0: Elizabeth, can you put the 3 and the 5-year-old on the phone? No, she can't.
2: I think after the cob of corn, she's like, what is this show?
1: She may have muted us and she doesn't even know, but that's all right.
0: Let's see what's on another radio station.
1: All right. Okay. That's okay. Let's finish this out.
0: They're doing over on 95X.
1: If Elizabeth joins us, she can. She already got her tickets. Let's just finish out.
0: One more chance.
1: Blank pad. Blank pad.
2: We can't say that.
0: I wasn't going to say it. All right, I got it.
1: Do you still have Elizabeth up?
0: Elizabeth, are you still there? Elizabeth?
4: Yeah, I'm here.
0: Oh, okay.
4: Can you hear me?
0: Yeah, now we can.
1: You missed the second one, but that's all right.
0: Were you filling out a bank loan? What were we doing earlier, Elizabeth?
4: You didn't turn off the music for the second one, so I didn't know you were waiting for my answer.
0: Oh, no. I apologize.
1: All right, well, that's all right. We got that wrong anyway. Okay, so this is blank pad. Blank pad. Pad.
0: What do we think? Blank pad.
2: This is a tough one.
4: I'm going to go with iPad.
0: That is a good answer.
2: As we all said, surprisingly, that is a good answer. However, I don't think it's what any of us said.
0: I said notepad.
2: I said launching pad.
1: I said launching pad.
2: Hey.
0: I said cob of pad. Judges? No, the judges say cob of pad.
1: Elizabeth, we apologize. You missed the middle one, but you still got a 6-pack of tickets for Sunday.
0: Yes.
1: Thanks for hanging in there.
0: There you go.
1: We thought you were going through a drive-thru or something, so we were confused as well.
0: Elizabeth was at a job interview. She had to bring the kids with her. It was very busy. There was a lot going on.
2: I got my kids. I'm on 93Q. Can you guys hold on a second?
0: I accidentally switched it over to 95X to see what Marty was doing. He wasn't playing
1: again. It's all right. Everything's good.
0: Switched it back.
2: We're fine.
1: Everything's fine.
0: Judges say worst game of blank slate ever. Especially because of your answer, cob of corn.
2: Not and that's happy. What made it the worst one.
1: You know what?
2: That's
1: you're going to remember did. That every time you have a corn on the cob.
0: Jason Smorrell, thank you so much for hanging with us, buddy.
2: Thank you guys. You're the best.
1: Have a great weekend.
2: You guys have a good weekend.
0: SyracuseMets.com for your tickets and information. 826 with Ted Neamy.
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2: In the Traffic Link, we are looking at road construction slowdowns throughout the area, as well as that accident still causing a road closure in Baldwinsville this morning. Route 48, as of last check, still closed between Downer Street and Tappan Street in the village because of an accident. Slow your speeds down.
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11: We have sunshine around today, high about 80.
2: I heard blue skies.
11: Blue skies
2: right
11: too.
2: Now. Yeah.
11: Oh, it's back.
2: I think we're past it.
11: 64 in Syracuse at 8:31. Good morning. Here's what's happening. The news brought to you by William Matar. Syracuse police responded to two separate stabbings yesterday within 4 hours of each other. Both turned out to be fatal. Just before 5 p.m., Syracuse police arrived to a residence on the 100 block of Forest Avenue. A 32-year-old man had been stabbed in the arm. He died despite life-saving measures by first responders. At about 8:30 last night, Syracuse police responded to Washington Square Park. A 17-year-old had been stabbed multiple times in his upper body. He, too, died before reaching the hospital, both under investigation. The BIPOC, Black, Indigenous, and People of Color Mental Health and Wellness Fair is holding its fourth annual event next Saturday, a week from tomorrow, July 25th, at Clinton Square from noon until 4. It's done in partnership with My Healthy Mind and the American Foundation for Suicide Prevention. Venetia Brown founded My Healthy Mind and is organizing the event. She says she hopes it brings a ton of people together.
1: So this year, our theme is health, heritage, and history. So we are nurturing the past, protecting our future. And really what that theme represents is all of the different things that different heritages and cultural people, what they bring to wellness and healing. I feel like we can all really benefit when we have those open conversations. Like, how do you take care of yourself? What does self-care mean to you, right? Because self-care doesn't always look like yoga and bubble baths and hikes. Sometimes, like, really just trying to broaden our horizons and look through different lenses.
11: You can see all about it. The poster for the Wellness Fair is right up on our Ted and Amy 93Q Facebook page. Also, the interview, the entire interview.
2: She's a great interview, yeah.
11: Yeah, she is. And I mean, she's a suicide attempt survivor and decided to, you know, get control and not only get control, but help as many possible people as she can by spreading the word. Mm-hmm. So this has been a very successful BIPOC Mental Health and Wellness Fair for the last 3 years, and we're looking for another one. And we just talked about baseball in town. Well, there's a lot of baseball fans that are coming to town. This week, the state's top eight Little League teams in the 9 to 11 age division are traveling right here to Baldwinsville to compete
2: exciting.
11: For the state crown. Most of the stuff happening at Diane Reeves Memorial Park. So the tournament is expected to bring visiting teams, families, fans across the state to Baldwinsville. If you see a lot of people around and they're visitors, please say hello.
2: You Little Leaguers, there's a free family foam fest party at Paper Mill Island tonight.
11: Tonight. Hopefully the games will
2: DJ,
11: be over. The games begin today.
2: Stuff.
11: They run through at least next Thursday, and they have rain dates Friday and Saturday. So they're staying in the area the entire week and weekend, and we welcome them. So
2: welcome.
11: I just thought that was really nice. This is the first of 3 consecutive years hosting it. So they'll also bring, I guess when they sign up for a location, it goes in the 3-year run. So this year and then next year and then the year after that.
2: Very cool.
11: Very exciting. We have mostly sunny skies, highs about 80 today. Some clouds overnight down to the 60s. Clouds and sun mid-80s tomorrow. And then Sunday looks great, mid-70s. Oh, get the smoke out of the way. It's a whole new world. Eesh. 64 in Syracuse, 834. Assemblyman Al Sturby is coming up. We are guest star heavy today.
2: Yeah.
11: We'll tell you about his 10th annual Lifesaver Blood Drive and an e-cycling event. E-recycling.
2: Nice.
11: Something like that.
2: Yes.
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0: 93Q, the number one hit music station's Feel Good Friday flashback. Eve and Gwen Stefani. Maybe I should get these glasses checked.
1: Yeah, I think you have to. Yeah.
0: Eve and Gwen Stefani.
1: Uh-huh.
0: And Let Me Blow Your Mind. 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
1: Not only are we welcoming Assemblyman Al Sturpey in the studio, but a tropical and festive Assemblyman Al Sturpey.
0: Like you're just back from Hawaii.
2: Aloha.
0: This is your not in Albany attire.
2: That's right.
0: I like it.
1: His version of casual Friday.
0: I like it.
1: Love it.
2: No suits allowed after session.
0: I think that's a good rule.
1: Boy, you're still working hard. My goodness, you have a couple of events coming up. I can't believe you're celebrating your 20th anniversary of the Lifesaver Blood Drive.
0: This is incredible. 20th anniversary Blood Drive. It's coming up Tuesday, July 21st. You're going to be back out at Driver's Village in Cicero.
2: Okay.
1: And you always talk about why you do it this time of year.
2: Well, this time of year is when people are on vacation, schools are out. People aren't inclined to go and give blood. So this is where most of the blood emergencies happen. Unfortunately, this year, blood donations have been down all year long. And last month in June, they were 25% below what they needed.
0: That's not
2: so
0: good.
2: They're at like 1.5, 2 days blood supply. A lot of surgeries have to be postponed until it builds up a little. And they depend on ours. Because ours is the biggest one in Central New York, and ours is the one that hopefully fills them up a little bit for a while.
0: Yeah, well, because you make it such an event. I mean, it's not just, cots and people giving blood. You got all sorts of stuff going
2: on. Yeah, we got music from 10 to 8 p.m. We got a whole list of local artists who people know about and I think they love. We also have lots of prizes. We have a Mets box with food and $250 worth of drinks, which is about a $1,500 prize. We have Stickley has given us some nice pieces. Driver's Village gave us two bags. They are worth about $250 each. They have card details, coupons, and all sorts of stuff in there.
1: Food. You also get food, so people can
2: There's always
1: get blood
2: food. We have 100 or more coupons for local restaurants and stuff, Brado's on the Water, Hafner's. It's an endless number of people who have been generous and given us coupons.
1: So people can walk in and donate, or you can register. If you don't want to wait, it's best to just register online.
2: Register online.
0: Okay.
2: It's everywhere. It's on Facebook. It's on my website if you want to go to alsturpeyassembly.gov.
0: Okay.
2: So lots of ways to do it. And, we are hoping to hit at least 150 units of blood. Our records was 182.
0: Wow. Let's break that.
2: If we can do it, get all your friends and family to come down. It would really be great. And I know the Red Cross will be cheering like crazy if something like that happens.
1: That's great. 20th anniversary. All right. And you don't stop there, because coming up on Saturday, July 25th, a couple of days after that, it's your e-recycling event at ESM High School.
2: Yeah, it's like buy one, get one free. You get two events in 1 week. And we're going to be down at East Syracuse Manoa, the big parking lot in front of the stadium. Electronics recycling. You can go to the website and everywhere else on Facebook again and sign up.
0: This is all the stuff that's been sitting in your basement that you don't know how to get rid of it, right?
1: We have so much of that stuff.
2: You know, we're the society of stuff.
0: Yeah.
2: We have lots of stuff. And if you notice, the most building that's gone on in the last 20 years have been storage facilities.
0: Yeah.
2: You drive up and down the road, a new one pops up every year.
0: Right.
1: You might as well just get it rid of it.
2: Yeah.
1: Get it recycled.
0: Old computers, old electronic stuff.
2: They take 92% of what you give them gets recycled. So it's not in landfills, so maybe our landfills will stay open a few more years, being stuffed with that.
0: Yeah.
2: So it's, I try to give people the opportunity to do the right thing. Mm-hmm. If you make it somewhat easy, and most people will do the right thing.
1: Yeah. So you do have to sign up for a specific slot as well. So not everybody comes at once, but
2: 8:30 to 12:30 on Saturday.
0: Okay.
2: I'll whisper this, but if you haven't signed up and you decide on Saturday morning you want to come, just come and I'll let you through.
0: Oh,
2: just tell him you know me and you know I'll let him in.
0: That's like the secret code. Just tell him Al sent you and you'll be all set.
1: Great. I'll put both of those links for both the blood drive and for the e-recycling event right up on our page, our Ted and Amy 93Q Facebook page, so you can find it. But as Al said, you can find it all over the place. Assemblyman Al Sterpy.
0: Always great to see
1: you. Have yourself a great day. Yeah.
2: Yes, and don't chew on the air too much. I mean, it's a little chunky out there today.
0: That's right.
2: Again.
0: It's getting better, though.
1: It is. Better.
2: Today's the last day, supposedly.
0: Yes.
2: Yeah. Then we're going to have big rain and wind and everything. Blow it all out.
0: Clean it all out. There you go. Assemblyman Al Sterpy. Again, we're going to link those events right up to our Ted and Amy 93Q Facebook page for you this morning. 8:43 with 93Q.
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0: In the traffic link, we are looking at sunshine this morning. That's kind of different, right? So bring along your sunglasses. Again, watch your speeds through those work zones this morning in and out of downtown. And again, we are still looking at that closure of Route 48 in the village of Baldwinsville between Downer Street and Tappan Street because of an accident earlier. Slow it down.
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0: One more time in the traffic link as you're heading in through the downtown area. Slow and go on the on and off ramps, the interchanges. Still looking at Route 48 closed in the village of Baldwinsville this morning between Downer and Tappan Street because of an earlier accident. Authorities still on the scene there. Slow your speeds down in those work zones.
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4: Well, a beautiful looking day. Truthfully, it's looking like a pretty good weekend.
0: Right?
4: We got mostly sunny skies, a high of 80 today, 67 in Syracuse at 8:53. Good morning. Here's what's happening. Boy, a couple of fatal separate stabbings yesterday in Syracuse, occurring within like 4 hours of each other. Just before 5 p.m., officers responded to a residence in the 100 block of Forest Avenue. A 32-year-old man was stabbed in the arm. First responders began life-saving measures, but he died before he reached upstate. And about 8:30 p.m., Syracuse police responded to Washington Square Park for a reported stabbing. A 17-year-old stabbed multiple times in his upper body. He was being transported to upstate and died a short time later, both under investigation. I was talking about, this is bizarre, Gabriel Perez, President Trump's longtime teleprompter operator, has been placed on unpaid leave. Investigators with the Commodities Futures Trading Commission found Perez made over $100,000 by betting on Trump's speeches through the prediction market CalSheet.
0: He's the guy that does the teleprompter.
4: That has to probably put in the speech beforehand. I mean, is it genius or is it really, really stupid?
0: We're not sure. I don't know. I mean, if there's places that are going to take bets like that, like what's going to be in the president's speech.
4: And how long is it going to take to figure out that it's actually being traced to the guy that put in the speech in the teleprompter?
0: The speech in the prompter.
4: He's worked with Trump actually since 2016. He's negotiating a settlement with regulators. And I probably don't need to tell you this, but don't give your dogs marijuana. A Labrador had to be airlifted off the tallest mountain in Scotland recently after they think that he was given, actually not given.
0: He did he get into?
4: Ate a discarded edible that was on the trail
0: or
4: ate contaminated human waste that was found on the trail.
0: Ew.
4: He was with his family. And Christina Blooms, the owner, said that her five-year-old black lab, Tokyo, began like showing symptoms of just being at first really out of it. And then she started freaking out.
0: Oh, no.
4: I guess heavy rain prevented the family from carrying the 53-pound Tokyo down themselves, prompting a call to the mountain rescue team, and they ended up airlifting Tokyo.
0: He's okay now?
4: Fine.
0: Okay.
4: They say that he let out some gas, and it smelled completely like cannabis, which is why they figured out...
0: And they're Tokyo. Okay.
4: Which is why they figured that out. I was just saying, you know, I was at a friend's pool, and I looked over, and a coworker of ours does those... is it called Zins? Those little packets.
0: Oh, the nicotine. Yeah.
4: And so I would not have known what one of them was, but they had a dog wandering around, and I looked, and on the edge of the pool, there was a Zins packet. And I was like, I would not have known what it was, but I picked it up and told the owner, like, you wouldn't want your dogs to eat that, I wouldn't think either. You know what I'm saying? Better safe than sorry. But Tokyo's fine. It's just that you should not let your dogs in.
0: I mean, if it's like a discarded gummy or something on
4: a trail,
0: do you know? Right?
4: Or eating waste, which the dogs like to do too.
0: That's disgusting.
4: So, but everybody's fine. I just thought that was kind of nice that they were able to airlift.
0: A little public service message from Ted and Amy.
4: Mostly sunny skies, high about 80 today. Some clouds overnight down to the 60s. Some clouds and sun tomorrow. Sunshine on Sunday. Looking pretty good, folks. Let's get this smoke out of here.
0: Oh, that clam bake is perfect weather.
4: Woo!
0: Sharkies, 1 till 5. 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

0: 93Q, the number one hit music station, Sabrina with Espresso. Ted and Amy in the sunshine for this Friday morning. 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
1: Oh, it looks like it's going to be a great weekend. There are so many things. We try to pack everything in, right? Because we only have so many great weekends. But this is rocking up in the woods of Sterling, New York, the Sterling Renaissance Festival, going right through every Saturday and Sunday, rain or shine, although we got a lot of shine this weekend, right through mid-August.
0: Ale Fest weekend, by the way, this weekend. It's the Ale Fest.
1: All right, Pirate Invasion weekend next weekend, I know. But we have a family four-pack of tickets. That means two kids and two adult tickets. You can use them whatever weekend you want to this season for the Sterling Renaissance Festival.
0: This week, we've been giving away tickets by having you guess where on the Renfest Fairgrounds Ted and Amy are, all right?
1: So let's see. We've been jousting.
0: Yes.
1: Queen's Tea. We were at the Mud Pits.
0: Right.
1: And we were also at the tomato throwing.
0: The tomato throwing thing.
1: So it's got to be somewhere else on the fairgrounds today. Our winner yesterday guessed the axe throwing, which kind of was dark, but we still went with it because it was, I guess, instead of being hit with the red tomatoes.
0: Could have taken it.
1: Could have been
0: way.
1: Blood. So we went with that.
0: Here is today's clue. Caller 10, 421-9393. Where are we at the Sterling Renaissance Festival? They have no time for dirt. 'Tis here. Where they'll clean your shirt.
1: Ooh, that even rhymes. It's
0: what do you think?
1: It's very good.
0: They have no time for dirt. 'Tis here where they shall clean your shirt.
1: I love it. Give us a call. 10th caller can win next here at 93.
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0: It's 916 with Ted and Amy. Let's say hello to caller number 10, Rachel. Hi, Rachel. How are you?
20: Good. How are you?
0: Wonderful. Thank you for hanging on, Rachel. We're celebrating 50 years of the Sterling Renaissance Festival, and we're giving you tickets to go to the weekend of your choice, what's left for us for the rest of the summer up in Sterling.
1: That's right. Right through mid-August, all different themes, and it should just be a great weekend, yeah. Especially, boy, starting this weekend. It'll be gorgeous.
0: There you go. So, Rachel, I just need you to tell me where on the festival fairgrounds Ted and Amy are. Here is your clue. They have no time for dirt. 'Tis here where they shall clean your shirt.
1: Where are we, Rach?
20: With the washing wenches?
0: With the washing wenches!
1: They'll literally clean your shirt.
0: They will if you want them to.
1: Okay.
0: They're very funny performance with the washing well where the wenches are doing all the laundry stuff.
1: Well,
0: very
1: a lot
0: fun.
1: To see and do. We have another week with something, a different way to give away the Renaissance Festival tickets next week. So be listening for that.
0: Enjoy your family four-pack, Rachel. You hang on the line. You are a winner with 93Q, the number one hit music station.

0: 93Q, the number one hit music station. That's Olivia Rodrigo with Drop Dead. Ted and Amy in the morning, 9:21. Finally looking like normal weather outside. I think the things are shifting out of the area as far as the Canadian wildfires.
1: It was weird. I was saying it was such a

0: Yes.
1: You can register as of 7 o'clock. You can register beforehand. But if you're looking for a long bike ride, a short bike ride, mm-hmm. a 5K, you can walk. There's a fun run. There's food. There's vendors. Always so much fun. And 100% of the money goes to support the rescue mission right here in Syracuse.
0: Huge fundraiser for them. And then Sunday, of course, it's the Ted and Amy 93Q 4th Annual Clam Bake at Sharky's Event Center, Rue 57 in Liverpool. You can still get tickets. All you can eat, clams and shrimp and hot dogs and hamburgers and all the side salads and all the fun stuff. All you can drink, ice cold beer and soft drinks. There's going to be live music with the middays up on stage.
1: Yes, we'd love to have you get tickets. You can still get those pre-sale tickets for $75. But again, if you wake up on Sunday and you're feeling the urge to eat for 4 hours and drink for 4 hours at Sharky's with us, you can just buy a ticket at the door.
0: Yeah, they will be a little more expensive, $93 on the day of, all right? But it's this Sunday, 1 till 5, Sharky's. In fact, you and I are going to be on Bridge Street a little later on this morning.
1: How about you?
0: Doing a rare television spotting.
1: I recommended I would drive over to East Syracuse.
0: No, I'll drive.
1: I would be glad to take my car.
0: No, I'm fine. You can come with me.
1: You're a very bad passenger anyway. It's probably good I'm letting you drive. What?
0: For some reason, it never ends well when we ride together.
1: That's because you're so judgy. You're very judgy with me when you're a passenger in my vehicle.
0: Just because I'm clutching the sides and pumping my imaginary brake.
1: See, this is why.
0: But yes, so look for us on Bridge Street later on to talk all about this Sunday's Ted and Amy 93Q 4th Annual Clam Bake. 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
1: You.

0: 93Q, the number one hit music station. A somber with Back to Friends, Ted and Amy, 9:34 on your Friday here with 93Q. It's still closed in Baldwinsville. You just had a fatal accident.
1: Yeah, it happened 3:30 this morning.
0: Yeah. Route 48, right in the village between Downer and Tappan Street.
1: They say this remains active and open, but okay. I don't know if it's still closed because it has been closed. It was the operator of an e-bike, an adult female, was pronounced dead at the scene.
0: Oh, no.
1: But it was 3:30 in the morning. Yeah. So that was what happened. The Onondaga County Sheriff's Office just released that press release. Obviously, no names yet.
0: All right. Still closed. Route 48 in the village.
1: So still be
0: detour around it.
1: Oh, boy. That's always hard.
0: I know.
1: We have a nice-looking day. Sunshine. High about 80. In fact, we'll take blue skies because that hopefully means there's no more smoke around, or at least less smoke.
0: That was brutal yesterday.
1: Looking like not a bad weekend. 67 in Syracuse this morning here at 93Q.
0: Hollywood highlights time. What's happening in the world of celebrities?
1: I talked about this. Star Wars night is tomorrow night with the Syracuse Mets, so very appropriate that Luke Skywalker's lightsaber sold at an auction for a record price, $3.75 million. It set a new auction record for a screen-used Star Wars prop.
0: Again, it's just a flashlight that was spray-painted by the prop master.
1: Well, let's not ruin it.
0: And then they put the computer-generated saber part in there.
1: But I guess it's been sold a couple of times. What did I say? It was owned by somebody that worked there, right?
0: They passed away, and now it's gone to someone.
1: And it's gone a couple of different auctions, but somebody took it and was like, I'll take that lightsaber.
0: That's a lot of money.
1: Yeah, $3.75 mil. Little Carly Rae Jepsen is a mom now, and she's released, after all, a song and video from her upcoming album, Day and Night.
0: She was supposed to call me, maybe.
1: Maybe. Due out September 18th. Now, according to the press release, the song was written as Carly Rae contemplated how motherhood impacts one's identity, choices, and perceptions.
0: Okay.
1: She welcomed her first child in March, and she filmed the video while she was pregnant and shows off her baby bump throughout.
0: That was her only hit, right? I mean, she never
1: Call
0: really
1: me.
0: Had a follow-up.
1: She came to the fair, didn't she? I mean, she had
0: did.
1: Other songs, but that was the big one, and maybe this is something. Again, her new album is due out September 18th. And this is interesting. You'll soon be able to play Stranger Things and Squid Game mini golf. Stay with me.
0: Okay.
1: From the comfort of your couch.
0: How does that work?
1: Netflix is launching a new multiplayer video game. It's called Netflix Mini Golf. It comes out the 28th. It'll be available for all Netflix subscribers at no additional cost.
0: Nice.
1: It can be accessed on compatible TVs, or players can use their phones as controllers by scanning a QR code. Up to four people can play. It's described as a mix of mini golf and pinball, and will include more than 60 levels set in the worlds of Stranger Things, Squid Game, and Bridgerton.
0: And Bridgerton! They're throwing Bridgerton in there.
1: Netflix says as players putt through rounds of mini golf, complete Netflix characters compete with them. It will collect pranks throughout each hole, and you can use these features on opponents' turns. And so,
0: the only thing
1: know.
0: Is, if you don't sink the putt on the first try, masked soldiers will gun you down with machine guns.
1: That with the Squid Games,
0: right?
1: Bridgerton sounds like it would be a little bit less dramatic.
0: And then the Duke gets naked.
1: And depends which mini golf you're going
0: for. And now all of a sudden 11 is there.
1: Woo! That's
0: very strange.
1: A lot going on there.
0: Thank you for the rundown. 9:37 with Ted and Amy.
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0: 93Q, the number one hip music station, Ellie Goulding, and a feel-good Friday flashback, Love Me Like You Do, Ted Nemi, out of here for this Friday. Don't forget, a lot going on this weekend.
1: You're not going to miss us because we're all over the place
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1: Gates
0: and games
1: open
0: for
1: the at kids. 6, and yeah. then, seriously, like, what kid doesn't love bopping around in foam? This is our third one, and we've done three because
0: it's been getting bigger
1: popular.
0: And bigger each one,
1: yeah, really
0: too.
1: Fun. Should be a great night for that.
0: Join Amy tomorrow morning, bright and early, for the big ride and run for the rescue, for the mm-hmm. rescue mission out at Long Branch Park.
1: Registration begins at 7. That's because the long bike rides, they start soon after that. But yeah. I'm going to be there to kick off the 5K and the shorter bike rides, and you can stick around and have some food and enjoy the music. It's always a really good time. And all of it benefits, we were telling you, the rescue mission.
0: There you go. And then, of course.
1: And then. Dun,
0: so excited for the 4th annual Ted and Amy 93Q Clam Bake on Sunday at Sharky's Event Center, Route 57 in Liverpool. Still $75 a ticket right now if you buy them online at 93Q.com. The day of, they go up to $93. But it's all you can eat. Shrimp and clams and sausage and hamburgers
1: We've
0: and hot dogs
1: so
0: and all the salads.
1: Listeners that have said, oh, we already bought tickets.
0: All and you can fact, drink beer and soft drinks.
1: I shared some of the photos from last year, and they're all coming back. The ones that I just brought.
0: Oh, yeah.
1: I sent some or put some random pictures up, and they're like, we had such a great time. So that makes us feel great that there's mm-hmm. a lot of returning guests, and you guys are all bringing family and friends.
0: In fact, you can look for us on Bridge Street this morning. I think we're like the last segment of Bridge Street today mm-hmm. well, on News Channel 9.
1: Because we haven't left yet. So
0: we haven't left yet.
1: If we were first.
0: We still got to.
1: We're SOL. Yeah,
0: so it's very true. I hope they weren't planning on us.
1: No, I think they're putting us later.
0: All right. And and then we're back on Monday, 5:30 till 10. It's finally a beautiful weekend. Everything's going to be picture perfect weather-wise, so enjoy it. Stick around. Joey Walker has 45 minutes of continuous music. He will get your Friday and the weekend underway next with 93Q, the number one hip music station.
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I bet. Said I got drive, I don't need a car. Money really all that we fiendin' for. I'm doing things they ain't seen before. Fans ain't dumb, but extremists are. I'm a demon lord. Fall off what? I ain't seen the horse. Called your bluff, better cite the source. Fame ain't something that I need no more.

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It's Joey Walker on 93Q. 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

If you couldn't get Olivia Dean tour tickets, she's going to headline the Ocean Wave Festival in Santa Monica on September 27th, joining a lineup that includes The Killers, Jack White, and Sublime. So Easy to Fall in Love is on 93Q. I could be-

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Between this explosive diarrhea parasite that's got everybody side-eyeing healthy foods and the air quality alerts telling us not to exercise outside, people are finally starting to live my lifestyle. 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

0: 93Q, the number one hit music station. I'm Joey Walker. 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

this town's lost its faith. Our colors will fade eventually. So if our time is running out, day after day, we'll make the mundane a masterpiece. Oh my, my, oh my, my love, I take one look at you, you're taking me.

Before USA got knocked out, I was watching very little of the World Cup. Now that they're not in it, I haven't watched any of it. Well, the World Cup final is coming up on Sunday as Argentina takes on Spain for soccer's ultimate prize. Kickoff is at 3, and by Sunday night, we'll have a new world champion. Sabrina Carpenter House Tour is on 93Q. Thank you.

Ella Langley and Olivia Dean are dominating streaming in 2026. Ella's Choosin' Texas is the most streamed song of the year so far. This song comes in at number 2. It's Olivia Dean, Man I Need, on 93Q.

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1: Hi, it's Gracie Abrams with my new song, Hit the Wall. 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
1: I think what's so exciting about touring music is the way that the songs evolve from the studio version to the live, the live versions. And playing my new music with the band always influences the sound. I think I'm so lucky to work with such a talented group of people in our band and crew who all have their own, you know, set of expertise and instincts as individual artists, and to see that come together is a thrill. We have so much fun in rehearsals trying all different versions of songs, and then right now as we gear up to take this album live, we've already been making lots of tweaks, which is a lot of fun. And I think, you know, I very much have the fans in mind when we're in rehearsals. I'm like, what will they feel extra hard? So it's all about crafting that experience.

0: That was Gracie Abrams' Hit the Wall. 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
23: Air quality, much better today. For your Friday, sun and clouds, high near 80. Tonight, partly cloudy. Areas of smoke and haze are possible with a low of 65. Now it's more hit music from Bruno Mars on the number one hit music.

Miranda Lambert, Chris Stapleton, and this artist, Taylor Swift, are among this year's Nashville Songwriters Hall of Fame nominees. The final inductees will be announced soon and honored later this year. I Knew It, I Knew You is on 93Q.

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93Q. A famous movie inspired one of Blink-182's biggest hits. Travis Barker asked for a Nightmare Before Christmas reference, and Mark Hoppus came up with We Can Live Like Jack and Sally If We Want. Know the song? We'll find out together what it is at noon during the Lunchtime Rewind. I can't.

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0: 93Q, the number one hit music station. I'm Joey Walker. Happy Friday to you. 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
14: When we talk about how much exercise someone should get, current guidelines call for about 150 minutes of moderate intensity exercise or 75 minutes of vigorous intensity exercise every week. New study out of the UK makes a strong case for vigorous exercise if and when you can do it. Now, researchers determined that even little bursts of vigorous exercise can significantly reduce someone's risk of 8 different diseases: dementia, type 2 diabetes, fatty liver disease, chronic respiratory disease, chronic kidney disease, immune-mediated inflammatory diseases, major cardiovascular events, and atrial fibrillation. We're not talking about complicated training programs here. Just work with what you can into your everyday life. If you are breathless and unable to speak in complete sentences, then you've hit the mark. I'm Dr. Sanjay Gupta, helping you live a better life.
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1: 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Be caller number 10 at 315-421-9393, and then you will instantly win. The only problem is I can't tell you what you're winning because it's a surprise. We'll find out together in just minutes.
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1: Oh, it's Debbie, finally.
0: Hi, Debbie, where are you calling from?
1: Bernard's Bay.
0: Well, Debbie from Bernard's Bay, good news, you're caller number 10. You are a winner.
1: Finally, I've been calling and calling.
0: Well, look at that. Your effort paid off. You are a winner. You're getting hooked up with the Summer to Remember surprise, so let's do it. Let's open up the envelope and see what surprise you're getting hooked up with today.
1: I hope it's better than going to my garden.
0: You're getting hooked up with a combo pass for the Most in downtown Syracuse. It's a pair of Most combo passes. And this is great. It's good for admission not only into the Most, but it's also going to hook you up with an Explorodome movie, too, at the Most.
1: Oh, cool.
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0: It's a lunchtime rewind on 93Q. I'm Joey Walker. Drummer Travis Barker wanted a reference to the Nightmare Before Christmas, so Mark Hoppus added the now famous lyric, "We can live like Jack and Sally if we want." The song is "I Miss You." It's from Blink-182. It's from the year 2004, and it's on 93Q.

One final song left on the Friday edition of the Lunchtime Rewind. This song was a massive global crossover hit. It spent 11 weeks at number one on the Billboard R&B Songs chart. From 2017, it's Khalid, Young, Dumb, and Broke.

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15: Much better air quality today compared to the last few days here in Central New York. Sun and clouds, high of 80 today. Tonight, partly cloudy, low near 65. 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

appeared the same. Bruno Mars is great at writing songs that make you happy. This is one of those songs. It's impossible not to smile during I Just Might. It's on 93Q.

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No guessing. 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

Well, it's Joey Walker on 93Q. One thing you should not do when your phone gets really hot is put it in the fridge. I guess people started doing that, and it's not a good idea because repair techs say that the cold can create condensation inside the device, leading to corrosion and water damage. 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Harry Styles, American Girls.

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15: 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There are four of them. Number one, nutrition. The Mediterranean diet really is the gold standard. Number two, exercise. You should be getting 150 minutes of moderate intensity exercise or 75 minutes of vigorous intensity exercise every week, plus strength training and stretching. Number three, sleep. 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You should be getting 7 to 9 hours a night. And finally, number four often gets forgotten, socialization. 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I'm Dr. Sanjay Gupta, helping you live a better life.
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For many years now, the name Olivia has been really popular, and we're starting to see it in the world of celebrities. It's yet another famous Olivia. This is Olivia Dean. So easy to fall in love on 93Q. I could

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And then tomorrow night at 9, Tad, Amy, Rick Roberts, and me, Joey, we'll count down the top five biggest songs based on those votes on the top five at 9. This is

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13: Central New York weather.
14: Yeah, we got better air quality today compared to the last few days. That's the good news. For today, sun and clouds. High of 80 tonight, partly cloudy. Could see some areas of smoke and haze possible. Low of 65. 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

Today is World Emoji Day, and a new crop of emojis could soon be headed to your phone. 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So if you've been waiting for the perfect pickle emoji, your day may finally be coming soon. 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

0: 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I'm Joey Walker. Hope you're enjoying your Friday. Well, set that alarm and start your weekend with a purpose. 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
12: A Better Life with Dr. Sanjay Gupta.
13: As someone who's been married nearly 25 years, I'll tell you, there's a lot of great things about having a spouse. And according to a new study out of the University of Miami Health System, marriage might even be linked to a lower risk of cancer. Why? Well, the researchers said people who are married are less likely to engage in risky behavior. They're more likely to get a nudge to go to regular preventive medicine appointments and screenings. And they have a partner to share the load of family obligations, household chores, and finances. No one is saying you should get married in the pursuit of better health. But if you are single, how can you build a strong support system to maybe get some of these same benefits? Do your own research, find out what's important, and then hold members of your squad accountable and let them hold you accountable as well. That can provide a lot of support. I'm Dr. Sanjay Gupta, helping you live a better life.
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I know there's a good chance you might have a planned vacation coming up in the near future, or maybe it's coming up next week. 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

You love Olivia Rodrigo. I love Olivia Rodrigo. And so does Mick Jagger. The Rolling Stones frontman says her rock music is really good. I got Olivia coming up later this hour. Right now, it's Ariana. Hate That I Made You Love Me on 93Q.

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1: The phrase Daughter from Hell represents to me real reflection of my adolescence, I suppose, and the ways in which I felt I was challenging to live with and be around as a kid, as a teenager, kind of growing into myself. I know it wasn't easy for the people around me all the time, and so it's an acknowledgement of that fact.

0: That was Gracie Abrams' Hit the Wall. It's Your Music Plus. Are you ready for Ted and Amy's 93Q Clam Bake? 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
20: Air quality much better today compared to the last few days. For the rest of your Friday, sun and clouds, high of 80. Tonight, partly cloudy, low of 65. 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

The show that brought us Britney Spears, Christina Aguilera, Justin Timberlake, and many others back in the day is getting a reboot. Disney Plus has ordered a pilot for a reboot of the Mickey Mouse Club. Sienna Spiro, Die on This Hill, 93Q.

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Plans for the weekend. Sunday is your day. We got a high of 73 on Sunday and nothing but sunshine. Tomorrow, a little bit iffy. High of 83, but we should be seeing some rain throughout the day. Pink Panther S, Zara Larson, Stateside 93Q.

0: 93Q, the number one hit music station. I'm Joey Walker. The weather is looking perfect for Sunday, and Sunday is the day. It's back, baby. It's the fourth annual Ted Nemi Clam Bake. It's going to be at Sharky's Event Center in Liverpool. It's from 1 to 5. 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
7: I don't need to hear anything from anybody. There's too much riding on my mind being locked in. Play offense, not defense. If you play hard and you play the game right, nobody really gets on you. 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

Another chance for you to win a Summer to Remember surprise is coming up next with Rick Roberts on 93Q. He'll give you that chance at 4. And then I'm back with you tomorrow morning at 9. Enjoy the rest of your Friday. I'm Joey Walker. I'm out. See ya.

0: 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It's Rick Roberts stepping in with more of today's hit music every hour. 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
6: Our first look at the roads this afternoon. In East Syracuse, delays due to an accident on the thruway eastbound, east of the 481 exit, exit 34A. Be careful. Besides that, though, the major highways look good. In Syracuse, there's a minor accident on South Salina Street at Clarence Ave. We'll keep an eye on things.
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6: And air quality alerts remains in effect until midnight Saturday night. Tonight, partly cloudy with some widespread haze or patchy smoke. Low 65. Tomorrow, still some smoke with showers and thunderstorms around 2. And windy, high 87. It's 81 in Syracuse. 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

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Well, tonight's Mega Millions jackpot up to $672 million. Could you imagine? Because I could. It's Home Wrecker by Somber 93Q.

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0: 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It's Rick Roberts, and you can join 93Q's Amy Robbins tomorrow morning, beginning at 7, which is registration time, at Long Branch Park in Liverpool for the annual Ride and Run for the Rescue to benefit the Syracuse Area Rescue Mission. 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
0: The major highways look good. In Syracuse, there's an accident with a fuel spill on South Clinton Street and West Fayette Street. In Geddes, watch out for an accident. John Glenn Boulevard, westbound between Farrell Road and the 690 West ramp. Be careful.
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16: A better life with Dr. Sanjay Gupta.
17: When we talk about how much exercise someone should get, current guidelines call for about 150 minutes of moderate intensity exercise or 75 minutes of vigorous intensity exercise every week. New study out of the UK makes a strong case for vigorous exercise if and when you can do it. Now, researchers determined that even little bursts of vigorous exercise can significantly reduce someone's risk of 8 different diseases: dementia, type 2 diabetes, fatty liver disease, chronic respiratory disease, chronic kidney disease, immune-mediated inflammatory diseases, major cardiovascular events, and atrial fibrillation. We're not talking about complicated training programs here. Just work with what you can into your everyday life. If you are breathless and unable to speak in complete sentences, then you've hit the mark. I'm Dr. Sanjay Gupta, helping you live a better life.
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1: Joe.
0: Hi, Joe. Where do you live?
1: Syracuse.
0: Joe in Syracuse, you're caller number 10. You're my winner.
1: All right.
0: Wow. Yeah. Now, we don't know what you won yet. We're going to find out together. It's inside this envelope. It could be anything. That's why it's a Summer to Remember surprise, okay?
1: Sounds good. Thank you.
0: All right, here we go. Let's see what you got. All right, you got yourself a pair of tickets for an Uncle Sam Boat Tour cocktail cruise right on the St. Lawrence River in Alex Bay.
1: That's wonderful.
0: Yeah, that'll be fun this summer, right?
1: That will be.
0: Yeah. Check that out. Who's giving you a Summer to Remember, Joe?
1: 93Q.
0: Your next shot to win Monday morning at 8 to win 10 at Amy. Here's Justin Bieber.

0: for Ted and Amy's 93Q Clam Bake? 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
1: In Syracuse, it's congested on 690 eastbound at the 81 interchange. Besides that, no other issues on the major highways at this time. In Syracuse, an accident South Clinton Street at West Fayette Street. And Geddes reports that earlier accident, John Glenn Boulevard westbound between Farrell Road and the 690 West ramp. As always, we'll watch things for you.
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1: And air quality alert remains in effect until midnight Saturday night. Tonight, partly cloudy with some widespread haze or patchy smoke. Low 65 tomorrow. Still some smoke with showers and thunderstorms around. Windy, high 87. 81 in Syracuse. 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

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It's Rick Roberts. Today's dad joke. So I have not been sleeping well, and I ran around the bed a few times this morning, and my wife looked at me like I was nuts and was like, "What are you doing?" 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

0: 93 Q, the number one hit music station. I'm Rick Roberts. 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
0: As we inch towards the weekend in Syracuse, watch for an accident on 81 North at the 481 interchange. That's causing backups. We also have delays on 690 East near Thompson Road. Use caution. Off the highways, no accidents, but watch for ongoing road work because it will hang you up quite a bit.
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It's stateside. Pink Panther S, Zara Lars. I'm freezing.

93Q, it's time for today's stupid fact. Antarctica is considered the largest desert in the world. 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
1: Hit the Wall is sort of a pivotal moment in A Daughter from Hell. It's the first song on the album, but it also, when we made it, felt sort of like the glue between many of the other songs on the record, thematically and also in terms of the production. It felt like the introduction to the album very immediately to me.

0: That was Gracie Abrams' Hit the Wall. 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And maybe even her entire collection. 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
1: As we kick off the weekend in Syracuse, we have congestion on 690 East near Thompson Road. Off the highways, no accidents, but watch for ongoing road work. It is beginning to wrap up for the weekend, but still some slowdowns. As always, we will keep an eye on things for you.
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19: Central New York weather.
1: And air quality alerts remains in effect until midnight Saturday night. Tonight, partly cloudy, some widespread haze or patchy smoke. Low 65 tomorrow. Still some smoke. Otherwise, showers and thunderstorms around. Windy too. High 87. 80 in Syracuse. How about number one? 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
0: Our last look at the roads in Syracuse. An accident on Carbon Street at Butternut Street. And in Beeville, a disabled vehicle, Willett Parkway at Route 31. The major highways look pretty good right now. 93Q Traffic Link, weekday mornings and afternoons.
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I'm Rick Roberts, and we made it. It's officially the weekend, but as I always say, make some time for you because it goes fast. Mr. Know-It-All, it's Teddy Swims, 93 Q.

0: for Ted and Amy's 93Q Clam Bake? 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
26: And air quality alerts remains in effect until midnight Saturday night. Tonight, partly cloudy, some widespread haze or patchy smoke. Low 65 tomorrow. Still some smoke around. Otherwise, some showers and storms. Windy, high 87. 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

93Q, the number one hit music station. Rick's Pick is next. I'm going to play a song for you that I think is going to be a hit. But first, it's a former Rick's Pick. Brand new music from Somber. My Body Isn't Ready. It's the

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hear the same. 8 a.m. Monday with Ted and Amy, your next shot to win a summer surprise. We're giving away so much stuff all summer long to all local winners. It's Alex Warren, 93Q.

0: 93Q, the number one hit music station. It's Rick Roberts. Well, the summer to remember continues on 93Q. And this Sunday, it's back. You're number four, Ted and Amy's 93Q Clam Bake. Yes, 1 to 5 p.m., Sharky's Event Center in Liverpool. 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

0: name?
1: He is one of the biggest artists on the planet right now, Teddy Swims, back with new music, a new chapter, and a whole lot to say. We are catching up with Teddy right now, talking life, fatherhood, the road, and of course his new single, Mr. Know-It-All. Teddy, welcome to Nightly with Jade and Tyler.
2: Hi, Jade. Hey, Tyler, how are you?
3: We're great.
1: Teddy, I just learned that Swims in your stage name is an acronym for someone who isn't me sometimes. Ooh, can we start there? Break that down for us.
2: I got it from like a forum forever ago, and I kept seeing Swim, you know, when someone who isn't me does this and this and this ends up happening, it's like kind of an asking for a friend thing, and I kind of like that. My buddy attached another S on it, just kind of somehow became Teddy Swims, and then like here we are. I think it was a good way of to be able to hop in authentically and blend things and feel I could be in a little bit of a chameleon, you know.
3: Teddy, it's so hard to break into the music industry and have like real success. Was there a moment where you thought, okay, Teddy Swims made it, I'm here?
2: I have a few of those that are like real pinch me moments. Not too long ago, we were in Australia. I got an opportunity. The Wiggles came out and joined us on stage, you know, and did like the whole bit with us. And it was so fun, man. We got to do Fruit Salad, you know, and it was like, we did like a whole medley of their stuff with them in Australia in this arena. And I mean, the people were losing their mind. You know, even all these adults are like doing the dances and singing along. I think that was like one of the moments for me where I was like, oh my God, dude, we really did it. I grew up watching those guys. To be able to hang out with them and play with them live and see kids out there like same age I was when I saw them, that's the coolest shit ever, I think.
1: Teddy, one of my fondest memories with you was hanging out backstage before your Atlanta show. I gave you a hug and you were like, ooh, girl, you feel like a warm blanket out the dryer. I love me a down south Georgia boy. And shortly before that time, we had gotten to catch up with Gideon. He was like, hands down, that is the coolest man I've ever met in the music industry. I wish everybody was like Teddy.
2: I mean, definitely there is a different me that comes out when I'm home in Atlanta.
1: For those who may not know, your real name is Jayton. When do you most feel like Jayton?
2: I try to like be more responsible when I'm home, but I see so many people that I always end up on a bender when I'm at home, you know? So I don't know. Maybe that's Jayton, I guess. I don't know. Just this absolute degenerate when I'm home, but it's always the best to be home. I think I'm the most me at home, but I think I'd be dead 15 years earlier if I stay there.
1: Night crew, we've got more coming up with Teddy Swims next. He's getting candid about fatherhood, mental health, and life behind the spotlight on Nightly with Jade and Tyler. Don't move.
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0: Teddy Swims is live in the chat tonight on Nightly with Jade and Tyler. Now, Teddy, your songs put us in all the feels. They're those late night thoughts that we unpack on the pillow. But what is an upper that's a go-to for you?
1: If I'm feeling in that place, I usually like to feed it. This is a song called Change of Mind by Mac Ayers. He's such an incredible musician, but that song, that always makes me like, it just breaks my heart in half, and I like to feel it when I feel it, you know what I mean? I don't usually turn on the like happy music when I'm in an upset mood. I like to, let's feel it while we got it, you know?
0: Well, look, on that topic, let's go in. Let's talk about Mr. Know-It-All and the story behind your lyrics.
1: It's kind of meant to be Steve Merton's, like, prophet's dilemma. Mm-hmm. There's a self-fulfilling prophecy versus a self-defeating prophecy, and it's kind of a heady situation. But, you know, on one side of self-defeating is maybe you see a fixed future ahead, and you do everything you can in your power to stop it from happening, which is why something happens, right? And on the other hand, there's maybe you do nothing to stop something from happening, and that's why it happens. And so there's self-fulfilling and self-defeating here, and so I think that if I played both roles of that in love, I feel like maybe tried too hard to protect something and push somebody away. Or maybe I just was so jaded that I didn't give them myself fully, and that's why I lost something good. That's kind of Mr. Know-It-All's character in that, is knows that with this person, he, no matter how much he loves him, no matter what does, it's all doomed. There's no like holding on too tight that would push it away, and there's no doing nothing and never giving myself to it because it'll be gone. And so is there ever like really the one in love, or do we just find someone and work it out long term? I don't know. So it's kind of this, I guess it's introspective kind of thing.
2: We're talking about love here, and I just want to let you know, my girlfriend and I, our first concert was your show, Kansas City, blew us away. I'm going to marry this woman, so I'm just throwing it out there. When we
1: get married. Wow, man, that's amazing to hear. So, I'm so honored.
2: You might get an invite for a wedding.
1: Okay, you let me know, bro.
0: If you're just catching us here at the tail end of our conversation with Teddy Swims, don't worry. 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And don't go anywhere. 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